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1: Now there's this guy who I like.
0: Whoop! Someone get a doily, because we're about to spill the tea.
1: My friend says that we're wheeling.
0: You're wheeling?
1: So.
0: What? No. What is wheeling?
1: It means like we're flirting with each other.
0: Wheeling means flirting.
1: If you see someone flirting with each other and they're like both flirting, you call it wheels, and then...
0: Hold on. If you see two people flirting, you yell at them?
1: You like walk past them or they be like, wheels.
0: So if someone is just standing alone, can I shout, unicycle?
1: Guys are weird.
0: Guys are weird, huh?
1: No offense to you.
0: No, none taken. I agree with you. Guys are weird.
1: Really?
0: Yeah, how else do you explain jorts?
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1: You got something else other than radio, right? You seem pretty, like, skilled. Like, you're funny and, like, you're pretty creative. So, like,
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1: Well, you're very witty. It's like you're quick. Like, so I don't know. I don't know.
2: Yeah, I'm really quick.
1: You're quick. Oh yeah, you're really. See what I mean? That's some sound humor right there.
2: Yep, sound humor. 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Add another H and you get the response I usually elicit.
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0: It's the Greg B. Harrell Show. Last hour, we were talking about how some very famous rock stars and musicians have written the soundtracks for video games. Yeah, so here's a couple more examples. There was a video game called The Nomad Soul with music written by David Bowie. I know, unbelievable. The music for Sonic the Hedgehog 3 on Sega Genesis was written by Michael Jackson. Yeah, that's why a lot of experts believe that game doesn't get re-released often, because it's a whole music rights issue. Here's one final one. Do you remember the video game Pyro the Dragon? Yeah, well, a number of games in that whole series had music written by Stuart Copeland, the drummer for The Police. Wild
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0: I'm actually trying to start a podcast.
1: About what?
0: Just talking, you know?
1: Well, there's your title. Welcome back to Just Talking, you know. So what will you talk about on your podcast?
0: So I was talking about how, like, jellyfish are, like, equivalent to zombies because they have no brain. And what else does not have brains?
1: Reality TV fans?
0: Zombies.
1: Oh, zombies. Zombies, yeah, okay.
0: Yeah.
1: So jellyfish are similar to zombies.
0: Yeah, like, that's kind of what I was talking about.
1: Well, you know what? When it comes to jellyfish zombie-based podcasts, this is the best one I've ever heard of.
0: Yes.
1: Yeah.
2: Hey, everyone. 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
3: More 4 packs of passes for the St. Louis Renaissance Festival. 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We're familiar with
2: yeah,
3: Ludo,
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0: 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A beer, please? 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

0: 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Wow. Can't believe this show is on the air again. 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Yeah, it's the Greg Beharrell Show. 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All right, gang.
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0: Not sure yet. Results haven't come back from the lab. Where are you calling from?
1: I'm at home. I got some shrimp on the barbecue. I thought I'd drop you a dime.
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1: 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Greg.
0: It's the Greg B. Harrell Show. Okay, so for physical music collectors out there, how long will your vinyl records last? It's a good question. Well, vinyl can last 100 years if you really, really take care of it. And if you've got an amazing record player with a beautiful stylus. See, the thing is, the material that's used in vinyl records is also used in underground pipes. And most of those have lasted for well over 100 years. That's with constant exposure to water. So your vinyl records are quite sturdy. Just don't scratch them.
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1: Oh, no, I broke up with that. 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

0: 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That sucked.
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0: 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Just his mustache alone makes us feel warmer.
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1: more 4-packs of passes for the St. Louis Renaissance Festival open weekends now through October 25th in Wentzville. Tickets to Ludo playing 3 nights of Halloween. We're familiar with
0: Ludo, right? I've heard of them.
1: Oh, Tim Convey. Yeah, it's his band. They're playing the weekend of October 23rd through the 25th at the Pageant.
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4: 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One day it's 80 degrees, the next it's 50, and your HVAC system is having a full-on identity crisis. 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
11: Sunny today with a high of 80 and a low of 55, and more sunshine tomorrow with a high of 89. 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

0: Good morning. Welcome to Tuesday. It is Courtney Brando Afton hanging out with you. I had a late start. I got in here late in the studio. I got late to got here late to the office. The mistake was made about not getting gas yesterday.
1: Oh, yeah. Well,
2: you often do that to yourself.
0: No, but I saw it was low. But I'm like, I think I can make it. I talked to you about it yesterday.
1: We had an office cliffhanger. An off-air cliffhanger.
0: Uh-huh.
2: Make it home and back?
0: Yes. Yeah.
1: She was like, find out tomorrow.
0: In the office. Anyway, as soon
2: was
0: as
2: there
0: I...
2: a reason to not get gas on the way home? Like, I got to get home because X, Y, Z.
1: No, and then I went... Sometimes it's just the worst.
0: But then I went out. I went back out again.
1: You did?
0: I did. But...
2: There was your opportunity.
0: But I wanted to get it in Missouri, you see.
2: You got to get it while
0: I
2: you're
0: know.
2: Here.
0: So, I got on the road. I went and ran some errands yesterday afternoon. I got some pots for my mom's. Hopefully, they'll make it through. I soaked them. Did all that. And this morning, I got on the road and... My gas station, we got a lot of work going on 159 in Fairview Heights. And let me tell you, not good. It's very bumpy. They're out there in the middle of the night. So anyway, they were all gathered by the gas station that's closest to my house. And my light wasn't on yet. As soon as I got on the highway, the light went on.
2: Oh.
0: So the light went on. And
1: too early.
0: Do you think I could have made it?
2: No.
1: I wouldn't
0: okay.
1: push it
2: all
1: that
2: the way
1: far.
2: Here?
0: Yeah.
2: No, I would never...
0: Well, I thought
2: plus it's not, I don't know about your car, but traditionally it's not good for your fuel pump to run it all the time, you know, with almost
0: if you're
2: zero
0: living
2: gas.
0: In my life, you better be strong. Only the strong survive.
1: He's
0: like
1: strong
0: you moms. So it went on. So I had to go to the worst gas station ever that gouges you.
1: No.
0: The one on, you know what I'm talking about? The one.
2: Did you fill up?
0: I did.
2: See, what I'll do if I'm in a bad
0: get a couple,
2: spot, I'll just get enough to get to work and then just, do the rest here.
0: I know. I should have.
1: Is that the one? Well, I'm thinking of...
0: It's the one you can see from the highway and you haven't seen a gas station in a long time. So if you're on the road out of town, you think this is where you should go. And they gouge you. 157. It's that BP.
1: Yeah.
0: Oh, I don't even know how much it was, but it was a lot to fill it up. So I had to go off track and,
1: that's a rough
0: and go
1: start.
0: That way.
1: That's
0: so
1: a rough start.
0: I was way, way behind today. And I'm still behind a little bit. But I did get a text last night from our friend Chris Convy.
1: Really?
2: Good Lord.
0: He was at a concert that I didn't even know was happening. We got to start checking that City Winery.
1: Is that where it was?
0: Yes. He was at City Winery. In St. Louis, and I had texted him last week a picture of the Beecher's world famous mac and cheese. No response.
2: Mm-hmm.
0: And this is what he sent me, a video of an older gal on the stage. Did not recognize her until I heard this song. Hold on.

0: Isn't that the Ice Castles theme? I don't know who sings it, though.
1: It's Melissa Manchester.
0: Oh, okay.
2: Oh, that's great.
1: Was he by himself going to see my... This is so Chris Convy.
0: Uh-huh. Yes.
1: And it makes me miss him when I get stuff like this. Not that I don't miss him all the time. Then he sent me this one, too. Because I asked him if she sang a specific song.
2: I don't even know who this is.
1: Oh, she sings Don't Cry Out Loud.
0: I don't think that's going to help her.
1: Don't cry out loud. Oh. Just keep it inside.
2: Yeah, yeah,
1: yeah. Isn't that from Bridget Jones?
2: I don't know.
1: What's her song?
2: It is a little
0: familiar. I don't
2: know,
0: but it's a bad message.
2: Yeah. Didn't really hold up.
0: Back in the 70s. Don't show emotion.
1: Yeah, well.
2: Keep it to yourself.
0: Just keep it all in.
1: And then he said, she's straight tearing the roof off the entire foundry.
0: I have a feeling the foundry's roof is fine.
1: Anyway, she looks great. She's up there.
2: That is hilarious.
1: Oh my gosh. It just really made my evening. How's everybody doing?
2: Good.
1: What did you guys do last night or yesterday? Tell me all about it.
0: We had a baseball game last night. It's another big come-from-behind win for the Tigers. Not as dramatic as the other night, but we were down by 4 runs like early and then chipped away, so that was exciting.
1: You guys are having a decent season.
0: It's kind of turning it around. Mm-hmm. Here in the fall, I mean, fall ball, you kind of, it's almost like spring training. It's like reverse spring training because the season's over, but you just sort of, it's more for fun. So I'm always like, I don't care if we win or lose, you know, because I'm putting people in different positions and stuff, but it's always fun. It's more fun to win. And then yes. Augie had a really good game last night, so he immediately started to try to parlay that into like rewards.
2: Oh yeah,
0: you know, like, well, I had a good game. So
1: well, he's smart.
0: He's like, I think I deserve. He's going through like a Hot Wheels phase right now. Mm-hmm. He and Leif are like all in on Hot Wheels, which is weird. So he's like trying to add up how many Hot Wheels cars he feels
2: that he so funny
0: he has earned.
1: What did you answer to the how many he earned?
0: I sort of was. I didn't give a solid answer because he was putting out some big numbers. I think I owe him like 4 cars going into the game.
2: How much is a car these days?
0: Well, it really depends. So Hot Wheels has a lot of tiers involved to their cars. And if you're not paying attention as a shopper, your son or daughter may end up grabbing the more expensive ones, and you're like, oh, they're like a couple dollars for a car. And then you're like, $5, $6?
2: Oh, no.
0: Like, what is this car? Well, this is the special edition. So you got to be careful. So I'm basing these purchases on the regular cars, the $2 or whatever.
1: The average.
0: Yes, the normal cars. Not the
1: collectors.
0: Exactly.
1: Edition.
0: Or the color changers or whatever.
1: Mm-hmm. Ooh, color changers.
0: Costs a lot of money to change colors.
2: Sure.
1: What
2: does.
1: Are they doing with them? Are they playing with them?
0: He just runs them on the tracks.
1: Okay.
0: Man, so he had one track set up. You know, it's got a little motor on it, and so they kind of can pop, keep mm-hmm. going through the track. And the kittens, oh my God, they loved it. They were attacking. They were climbing on. I should have got video of them, like, climbing all over it. Chasing the cars.
1: Oh, that's
0: like,
1: just adorable.
0: It was, but they were putting their paws like in, there's like a motor mm-hmm. that has like 2 wheels, one on each side, and like the car kind of gets squeezed through and then it shoots it out. And they were like jamming their paws in there. And it was like, like a paw would be stuck in there. Like, you're going to lose your paw. We're going to have a hard time explaining that when we take you back and you're like missing a paw. I'm like, well, there's a Hot Wheels track.
2: Typically doesn't go well for your foster license.
0: No, I think they frown upon that. It'd be like, he did it himself. We tried to talk him out of it. Didn't make any sense.
1: Well, at least he's playing with them.
0: Yes. So he's having a great time. So that was fun last night. And then I found out, so when I got up from my nap yesterday, Amelia, when she gets home, she just kind of goes to her room and hangs out in her room, and that's fine. And I was getting ready to leave with Augie, and Aaron was home, but like Owen's got football and Alex isn't home yet. And I was like, I gotta tell Amelia I'm leaving so she doesn't like walk downstairs. I'm like, where the hell is everybody? And so I was like yelling upstairs and she didn't respond. And I asked Augie, I'm like, where's Amelia? And he's like, I don't know. She wasn't on the bus. I'm like, oh, geez. I'm like, where is she? I'm like, panic. So I get on my Life 360 to see where she is. She's at the library. And so I asked Alex last night when I got home, I'm like, why did Amelia, you know, like, who did Amelia go to the library with? I said, nobody. She just went there by herself. She has a test or something on Wednesday.
1: Look at her self-starter.
0: I know. I'm like, who is this child?
2: I would give anything.
1: That never happened to my parents.
2: It's not happening in my house.
1: Well, we didn't have
0: my parents either.
1: There's no me going to, just on my own to the library.
0: Yeah, if I was going to the library, it was for some nefarious, there was something, we were meeting up at the library.
1: Code.
0: Yeah, like, whatever. We're going to go set off bottle rockets or something near the library. But anyway, yeah, so she went to the library yesterday.
1: And so then how'd she get home?
0: I think Alex picked her up.
1: So that was all arranged already.
0: I think so, yeah. She didn't tell me she was going there or to come pick her up. So I guess she was there for a while working on it. But I was like, bravo.
1: Now she deserves a special something.
0: She deserves Hot Wheels cars too. I don't think she wants them.
1: No.
0: But maybe she'll get some.
1: Maybe a little decorating this weekend for her.
0: She had a pretty good shopping weekend, I believe. Mm. There were some more plush pumpkins that were purchased.
1: No.
0: I don't know. I'm sure there's more things in her room. Because she decorates her room based on the season as well.
1: She does?
0: Oh, yeah.
1: I don't think I ever decorated my room for the holidays.
2: No.
0: Or she'll go around the house and find,
1: I mean, everything elements. Goes with Rob Lowe.
0: Yeah, yeah. Anything Rob Lowe. She'll go around the house and like find elements of our decor and be like, Can I put this in my room? Yeah, I guess. Taking stuff off the mantle.
1: So you had a pretty good night?
0: Yeah, it was fine. Busy, you know, getting home late, but it's fine.
1: What about you, Afton? Let's get all into it.
2: Yeah, I, after work, went and picked up Pickles, and we went to my sister's neighborhood to go for a walk with her and my niece, Olive. And, boy, new neighborhood, new smells. It was quite the afternoon. It was pumped. So, and exhausted afterwards. And then my sister is not an Aldi pro like we
1: all
2: are.
1: Yeah, and it's scary when you first try to get into going to Aldi. You feel like everyone's watching you.
0: Yeah. The first time I went, I was like, I'm never going back to that dumb store.
1: And you quickly.
0: And it was years.
1: You quit. Me too.
0: Until I went again.
2: Yeah.
1: Well, you know what happened to me the first time I went.
0: Yeah, it was a chicken wing.
1: Chicken wings in the parking lot.
2: Yeah, it's not going to bode well.
1: Nick was worried about his cred. Like, this is why I don't come here.
2: It is like this own subculture that you're like, everybody knows what they're doing and I don't. I don't know what I'm doing. So I showed her the ropes, the old Aldi, you know.
0: Oh, yeah?
2: Here's what I buy, here's what I don't buy. Spoiler alert, I buy pretty much everything.
1: Yeah, but you do have to, it's a trial and error thing.
2: Yeah, there's some stuff that I don't.
1: That you're like, this isn't as good as I was hoping.
0: Mm-hmm. Yeah, you got to be careful.
2: So we did that, and then went home, and I forgot to tell you guys, speaking of mums to kill, I got my own mums this weekend to kill. Or hopefully try and keep alive.
1: Were they bloomed? Did they already have, mine either.
2: Yeah, they're but not, then they're not they bloomed.
1: They were thirsty.
2: Yeah.
1: I had just, my niece left them on the front doorstep and they've just been out there for like 6 days.
2: Oh no.
0: Just, you haven't watered them that whole time?
1: No.
2: Oh, not a good start.
1: I looked online and it says I can bring them back to life. So I did what it said.
2: Okay, good.
1: And I soaked them in one of those big, you know.
2: Like painter's bucket type things?
1: Yeah. Each of them for 45 minutes.
2: Are you, when you're putting them in your pots, are you taking them out?
1: No.
2: Okay.
1: I
2: are
1: just
2: you putting more dirt in there?
1: No.
2: Okay.
1: I just put, well, I don't, I'm a novice.
2: Same.
1: At the mums, so you should probably ask some of our gardening experts, because I just.
2: Text in Mum Nation. How do we do this?
0: A lot of nations around
1: she
0: here.
1: She loves Nation. She loves it.
2: But we stopped at, I'm going to be careful how I say this. Effingers on the way home the other day.
1: It's a nursery.
0: Is that an Effingham?
2: It's not, but I'm like, I gotta be careful. The nursery there in Belleville, and you know, the twins were with me, and I was like, you can pick out some mums, but there's really not any picking out because they're not
1: bloomed.
2: Can't
1: see what they're gonna
2: be. So they just told us what color they were. Well, there were these plants there that had just butterflies everywhere. And Jenna was so excited because she loves butterflies. And she's like,
1: does anybody hate butterflies?
2: Yeah, probably not.
0: Alex likes butterflies from a distance.
1: Then she doesn't want to want them on her.
0: But like, she's never going in like the butterfly house.
2: Oh, Jenna wants them on her.
0: No.
2: It's her dream for one to land on her.
1: So whatever this plant is, the butterflies are attracted to it.
2: It's apparently, they call it a butterfly bush.
1: And there were actually butterflies all over it.
0: Yeah.
2: All over the place.
0: We have a couple of those, like, I don't know, you have to ask Alex what they are, but man, we get a ton of butterflies. And we get the cool brown and orange ones.
2: Yes.
0: That will literally, like, they'll land in your hand.
2: And they were just, it was like a magical forest. They were just fluttering all over the place. And I'm like, she's like, can we please get one of these too? I'm like, okay, fine. But I'm thinking, they're here at the magical garden. They're not going to come home. There's just butterflies fluttering all over the yard. You know,
1: that's incredible.
2: It's amazing. A
0: magical world you have now.
2: And I was trying to tell Ryan, and so I FaceTimed him to let him see the butterflies.
1: Yeah, because what if he got home and like, they were nowhere?
2: Yeah, I'm like, look. Well, he said, as soon as Jenna gets home, I'm not going to get to see him because she's going to be running around, you know.
1: Scaring him off.
2: So I was FaceTiming like, there's one, and there's one, and there's one, showing him all the butterflies. It was amazing.
1: It is amazing. Now, is it a pretty plant?
2: Yeah, it's got purple blooms on it, and it's really cute. I might go get a few more.
1: Yeah.
2: They're bringing some joy.
1: Yeah, I agree. There's something really cool about that. And plus, you're making Jenna happy.
2: Yeah.
1: And I'm her favorite, so I need to, maybe I need to get an extra
2: tied
1: one
2: for first with me.
1: Yes.
0: Yeah.
2: Which is high.
0: And butterflies.
2: Yeah.
1: All right, well, I think we should get on with it. Might as well, unless you guys have anything else you want to talk about. I finished Lanterns last night.
2: I was going to ask you if you finished War yet.
1: No.
2: Mm-mm. Or is that a weekly drop?
1: It's a weekly drop, but I haven't even finished the first episode.
2: Okay, I want...
1: I can only do so much to Nick when he's at home with me.
2: I would think he would like that one.
1: War?
2: I don't know.
1: Yeah, he probably
2: HBO,
1: he probably would, but I'd already put him through Lanterns, and there's some flying people in that one.
0: Well, he doesn't like the people that fly?
1: I just think he thinks it's all silly. Like, so you know, superhero stuff. Mm-hmm. He's not, even though I'm sure at his one time he liked Superman.
0: I mean, he won't think it's funny if Hal Jordan shows up, smacks him around with
1: Hal
0: that ring.
1: Jordan. The best.
2: Did you like
1: I liked it a ton.
2: Okay.
1: It was really very well done. And I don't even know if it's been picked up for a second season, but I can't imagine. But
0: it would have to be.
1: But the world of entertainment is weird now.
0: True. Mm-hmm. And that's a big part of it, that company.
1: But I really like that Pierre guy that plays his apprentice. He's really, really good. I like him a lot. But I thought it was very heartfelt. I think people are calling it the best superhero show out there. I don't know what that means because I've watched no other superhero shows. Oh, I did. I watched Jessica Jones.
2: I will say those Marvel shows, they've not had a good run, so makes sense that this
0: they've
2: is
0: had
2: the best
0: more
2: one.
0: Misses than hits.
2: Mm-hmm.
1: But anyway, I liked it and I know nothing about anything superhero and I was very entertained. All right, so today on the show we have our friend Megan coming in, 9 o'clock hour from the St. Louis Blues. We'll have to find out her
0: talk Christmas.
1: Yeah, well she wants to talk about, I'm sure if you asked Megan what she really wants to talk about, it would be Hallmark movies. But she's here to talk about the St. Louis Blues and the promotional nights that they've got. Because the season has begun, and we've got the first home game this weekend. So we'll talk to Megan, and I'm glad you wore your Blues hat.
0: Yeah,
1: representing.
2: Nice one.
1: She'll be in a little after 9. We've got another $250 Amex gift card to give away, courtesy of The Voice on Channel 5. We'll give you that chance after the second Hollywood Outsider around 8:40 this morning. You do have to answer a trivia question, and we went through a whole panel of calls yesterday. People did not know the answer yesterday.
0: Mm-hmm.
1: And so we got to move on quickly because it's not fair to the other people that may know the answer. So when you call in, you won't know the question until we ask you on the air. That's coming. And other tickets, we have Ludo, Night 2, How Ludo Weans, coming back to the pageant. They are taking next year off. So if you don't want to be jonesing for Ludo next year, make sure you get tickets for this. We will have your tickets for night number 2. And then Death Becomes Her. We finish off the show at 9:30 with a pair of tickets to opening night to the Fox Theater to see Death Becomes Her. If you guys want to text us on the Cheney Window and Door Text line 314-669-4665.
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1: 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Top story. Brian May says he is done touring, which basically means that Queen is done touring. He said, quote, I made a decision 18 months ago that I didn't want to tour again. Said, I love to play, I love to travel, but the trade-off is sacrificing your freedom. I have a wife, grandchildren, and a lot of astrophysics I want to do.
2: Sure.
1: So I'm thinking maybe 50 years is enough. You know, he has a PhD in astrophysics. I like that he added that in there. I've got some astrophysics that I've been putting off, and I need to.

0: get to that. So that's it for touring. So I hope you got to see Queen before they wrapped up touring. Maybe they'll do a residency somewhere. You never know. Queen may be on their way out, but Aerosmith might be coming back into the picture. A new Twitter video. Steven Tyler is putting up letters at the Hollywood Bowl marquee to spell out Aerosmith and Friends. And then there's some October and November dates beneath it. So we'll see what that turns into. The last time they played a live show was in September of 2023. They had planned that farewell tour, which I believe was coming to St. Louis. Didn't we give tickets away for that at some point?
1: Yeah, I think we did.
0: And then they had to cancel.
1: Yes.
0: Because he had vocal cord issues. But he has made a few live appearances since then. So sounds like they're getting the band back together. Not sure if that's going to turn into a tour or just a couple of shows. We'll see. The producers of The Bachelor are going to try something that they haven't done in years. They're going to look for a bachelor who's looking for love. A source said, quote, they want someone who's serious about looking for love and not just in it to be an influencer.
1: Yeah, well, them's the risks.
0: Yeah. No word if that's...
1: to, like, plateau to get their own career going.
0: Of course.
1: I mean, look at all of the millennial slop Afton watches. All these people now are just famous and going from show to show to show.
2: Yes, it's wild. Exactly.
1: I mean, if it pays the bills, wouldn't you do it?
2: Why not? That's what you like to do.
0: It must pay.
2: You're good at challenges.
1: Yes, challenges. You got to be good at challenges.
0: But I mean, there's not even any puzzles and challenges on The Bachelor and Bachelorette,
1: right?
0: Yeah,
1: but that's how they get in.
0: Yeah.
1: And then they're in.
0: You just got to be, seems like you just need to be attractive.
1: Yes, that helps.
2: I think it is a factor, probably.
0: And it helps.
1: Is there an UGG
0: kind
1: of in any
0: stupid.
1: Of these? Is there a female UGG?
2: In any of... I mean...
0: Because Survivor used to be...
2: Maybe Survivor.
0: Back in the day, there were kind of some average Joes.
2: I think there's some average people on Survivor.
0: Still, to this day?
2: Yeah. Not probably as many. No. I think there was a time when it really skewed... way more to the hot side. I think they're swinging back.
1: Okay.
2: To more average.
0: Country Music Association just announced an upcoming 2-hour tribute special in honor of Dolly Parton. It's called I Will Always Love You, A Celebration of Dolly Parton. They got big names as a part of it. Going to be performing Brad Paisley, Carrie Underwood, Darius Rucker, Ella Langley, Kelsey Ballerini, Kristen Bell, Kristen Chenoweth, Lady A, Lainey Wilson, Reba McEntire. Reba. Just a name. About half of the performers. It'll air live from Belmont University in Nashville on Wednesday, the 21st. It'll be on ABC and Disney Plus.
2: What about Miley?
0: They didn't mention her. Maybe it'd be like too emotional for her. Yeah. You know what I mean? Proceeds from the event will go to Dolly's Imagination Library. You know, I wonder if they're going to keep that up. Didn't she give away like millions of books every year?
1: Yeah, and then some states cut it. Which really ticked people off because it's such a cool thing.
0: Probably didn't make Dolly too happy either. Speaking of Survivor China, do you remember that season?
2: Yes, I know who this is.
0: Yeah, contestant from that season, Jamie Dugan, is reportedly being hunted by the FBI after fleeing with her teenage son. So the boy's father, Eric Huffman, also a contestant on Survivor China. So they... got married.
2: They did?
0: And they're now divorced. How do you not know this?
2: I didn't realize they were... Wow, because they were like all flirty on the show and everything, but I didn't know that they ended up together.
0: See, they were out looking for love. It was legit. This is what you get when they're actually looking for love. According to the Daily Mail...
2: FBI hunt.
0: A judge has ordered Jamie's arrest after she allegedly failed to return the 16-year-old boy, Harper, to his father. Following weekend visitation in South Carolina. So,
2: whoa.
0: They're on the lam.
2: Ugh.
0: Calling all cars.
1: How did they do on it?
2: They made it really far.
1: Both of them?
2: Yeah, at least.
0: Were they like alliance or something? Or?
2: Kind of. But yeah, I want to say they made it to like at least the final six or something, maybe final four. It's been a long time since I watched that season, but I did watch it in my... rewatching days when we first discovered.
0: Oh yeah, that's right. You rewatched.
2: Yeah.
0: Fellow comedians are not happy with Sebastian Maniscalco and his new Sirius XM channel. So earlier this year, Sirius XM scrapped their Raw Comedy channel, is what it was called, and handed it over to Sebastian. Basically, since then, it has become Sebastian Maniscalco's Comedy Radio, and it features comedy, as you would expect from Sebastian, along with other big name comedians. The problem is the Raw Comedy Channel had featured tons of comedians, including lots of working class comedians like our old buddy Greg Warner and all his pals. Well, lots of comedians yesterday were posting videos and comments complaining about.
1: I could not get away from it. It was yesterday.
0: It really made it. I have a hard time coming up with like a best thing today because so much of my feed, because I follow so many comedians, was filled up with this. Comedian Liz Melly said, quote, "The problem is Raw went from playing 800 working class comedians to now playing less than 300 celebrity comedians like Joan Rivers, Johnny Carson, Bob Hope, Norm Macdonald. Just dead comic, dead comic, dead comic, and then a plethora of very famous alive comedians."
1: Yeah.
0: She said that might not even know about this extra income that they're about to receive. So a lot of these comedians are just making extra money because they put out an album. And we'll say album in quotes, you know, not like a mass release album, but audio to where they could submit it to this Raw Comedy. If Raw Comedy plays it, then they pay them a certain stipend.
2: Oh, yeah, that's cool.
0: I'm sure they're not getting rich on this, but it's enough money to kind of add to the pile, you know, is what they're getting when they're going out on the road. And it helps make ends meet. Well, that is just kind of dried up now.
1: Oh, sure. And if you were counting on that money month after month.
0: She gone.
1: I wonder.
0: And they're pointing the finger at him like, hey, Sebastian, you know what you're doing here. You were a touring comedian at one time, you know, a ham and egger. And you know, I mean, this is taking money out of our
1: hands. I was going to say, we could do our own small little part and play a clip from a different comedian every day, but they're not going to get any royalties off of
2: it.
0: No, I mean,
1: I'm trying to think like how, because, you know, at one time our friend Greg Warren was this guy. Mm-hmm. We got Tim and Sean now who are those guys.
0: Yeah. Mm-hmm. Now Greg is filthy rich.
1: Well, he's not doing poorly.
0: There, he flies a private jet everywhere.
2: Stocked with Jif.
0: He's bought stock in Jif. But anyway, so you're going to see a lot about that. Hopefully they can rectify this. I'd like to think that Sebastian Maniscalco just miscalculated how this was going to affect people and will, because all he has to do is just change the comedians.
1: If he's really in charge or if he's just the face. Like, I don't know these celebrity stations. They do a lot of them. I don't know how much say they really have. Like, John Mayer's got a station where he plays, like, his favorites. He'll, of course, play some John Mayer, but it's all weird stuff.
2: But if your name and face was associated with this, you'd think you'd want to know.
0: If you're a big enough name like that. Plus, this is not looking good for... This is not good PR for SiriusXM.
1: It's real bad.
0: So even if he isn't fully in charge of the channel, I would hope to think that they'll respond. And you don't have to dial it exactly back to the way it was before, but like, really, Joan Rivers? I mean, it's fine to mix that stuff
1: or
0: in.
1: Or have
0: but
1: a
0: like,
1: classic comedy channel.
2: Yeah, that's a good idea.
0: It costs, like, it's like nothing for them to just flip on another channel. It's not like actual radio where we have to deal with FCC and we gotta keep turning channels on.
1: It's nice to just discover somebody. Mm-hmm. Like, I get lucky every once in a while and somebody hits you just... That exact humor that you just hear a little clip and you're like, you dig in for more and you see if they're coming to town. And then that's how you become a fan.
0: Great way of discovery. So fingers crossed. Halle Berry is firing back at her ex, Olivier Martinez. He claims she was violent towards their 13-year-old son, Mateo. But she says that's not true because she's a domestic violence victim and advocate and not a perpetrator. She says she never placed her hands around his neck, never choked him, or restrained his breathing. And she says, contrary to Olivier's account, she never yelled, "Who is dominant now?" we'll see what happens out of that. It's a big custody thing. Actor Robert Kelker Kelly has died. He was only 72, played Bo Brady on Days of Our Lives, and lived in St. Louis, or had St. Louis.
1: St. Peter's.
0: Yeah, St. Peter's.
1: Yeah, I found out that a few years ago because Kevin, the intern, his wife, really a big Robert Kelker Kelly fan, had posters of him all over her room when she was... He was Bo Brady for like a second with Billy. But so it was Peter Reckel, then Robert Kelker Kelly. He was also on a bunch of different soap operas. Mm-hmm. Way longer time than on Days of Our Lives. But yeah, he was a pilot out of St. Louis. And I think he was had some chest pains, apparently. Wow. And he passed away at his home in St. Peter. It's really sad.
0: Former American Idol contestant Caleb Flynn was sentenced to life without parole for killing his wife. He still maintains his innocence, even though the night before her body was found, he texted his mistress and said, quote, "I choose you, I'm free."
2: I don't think
1: you a bunch of gross things.
2: Yeah, sounds like an innocent
0: guy. I
2: think
0: you're getting out of that one. The summer of Ella Langley is officially over.
1: Oh, good.
0: Taylor's-
1: I mean, that is nothing against Ella Langley. I'm just tired of talking about it. Mm-hmm. For a song that's average.
0: Oh, I think it's a good song.
1: It's fine.
0: Taylor Swift's Patient Zero knocked Choosin' Texas off of the top of the Hot 100 after 24 weeks. And Tony Award-winning Oh Mary is coming to the Fabulous Fox Theater for limited engagement. We don't have the specific dates. I couldn't find it. It just says it'll be the show. Show will be part of the fall of 2027 schedule. So
1: it's a big deal.
0: Mm-hmm. We'll let you know when that full schedule comes out. I'm Brando, your Hollywood Outsider.
1: I saw this yesterday, thought it was interesting. Dating apps. Were you? Nope.
2: No.
1: It was before, it was after your time.
2: Yeah. I got married pretty young.
1: People really made up lies in the beginning about how they met. And they didn't want to say they were on a dating app. Now it's just norm. It's just a normal thing.
2: Oh, yeah.
1: But anyway, there's a new, they all own each other.
2: Really?
1: All the dating apps. It's a group, an app called Upward, which is part of this match group that includes Tinder, OkCupid, Hinge, Plenty of Fish, and Match. And it was founded 6 years ago as a Christian dating app. And so they're focused on people specifically looking to get married, which I think is good information.
2: Sure.
1: Because it's not just, you know, instead of like playing that game, at least you know that everybody that's on this app is looking for, they're ready to commit. So there is a thing called chivalry mode on this app, which was built for women so they don't have to make the first move. So it encouraged men to take charge. And there's also on this app, Upward, a marriage timeline. So it lets you, as a single, share when they hope to hold their wedding.
2: Wow.
1: And core values. So it's the highest priorities for they want a partner to share.
0: At last check, there were no men on this.
1: Yeah, right.
2: A wedding timeline. That is wild.
0: There's one guy named Gary.
1: Anyway.
0: I want to get married.
1: Yeah, it's available now if you... I mean, there's a time every once in a while when you're in your 30s and it's... You feel like you're racing the clock if you want to have children. And I know people that are like that. Me, I just said, I don't care. I was pretty happy in my 30s being single. But this is if this is your thing, it's called... What did I say? It was called Upward. And it's an app that's available. I would love to talk to people on these dating apps. Mm-hmm. Like, what is the best one? Because, you know, if you're single and you're looking for somebody and you don't have a place to meet people, this is a great place to meet people and go on dates. I would like to know which, in their opinion, is the best one. Because everyone's had their moment. Mm-hmm. Tinder seemed like it was the dirty one.
2: Mm-hmm.
1: Right?
2: Like hookups.
1: Hookups.
0: Yeah.
1: Hinge seems like the one that a lot of people...
2: But there was a time when we were at the old place... Where the youths were using Bumble.
0: Yeah, I thought Bumble.
1: Oh, I forgot
0: was
1: about
0: the,
1: Bumble. Yeah, yeah. Patty.
2: Mm-hmm. Patty, Jamie.
0: The ladies were in control on Bumble, right?
1: Mm-hmm. Yeah.
2: I think so. And then Hinge became a big one.
1: I don't know, but I'm curious, like, where has the best stock?
2: Yeah.
1: Or the least creepy people? Because, man, what a gamble. You meet somebody, you think you've got something in common, and then you got to go on a date with them.
0: Ugh. Terrifying.
1: Doesn't it sound awful?
2: Oh, it really does.
1: I mean, just, I feel for you people. Or you could just be like me and say, well, whatever. Maybe something will come along.
0: You never know. That person might sit on the same side of the table with you.
2: Mm-hmm. You can like, probably
0: filter
2: that. What
0: is this all about?
1: Yes, and burn you with a cigar. All right, so That's it. Let's get a look at your traffic this morning.
0: 6455 eastbound is backed up between the Poplar Street Bridge and the Martin Luther King Bridge due to repair work. They've got the two left lanes closed. More construction. 70 westbound at Highway 370. They've got the two left lanes closed. Road construction slowing you down a bit. 64 eastbound between Interstate or Highway 50 and 158. They've got the left lane closed. Slow traffic. 270 northbound at 55 and Gravois. Also between Doherty Ferry and Manchester and Highway 61 southbound. Slow between Route P and Interstate 70.
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2: Sunny today with a high of 80 and a low of 55, and more sunshine tomorrow with a high of 89. 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

0: see a lot yesterday. I'm trying to see if I sent Nick anything and if it's safe for radio airwaves. I did post something on the blog that I thought you guys would get a kick out of if you want to go look at it. It's best thing. And there's a bunch of these videos out there that really make me laugh. It's my mom asking me if something is AI. And you just have to see the video that she's asking about. It's a cat that bursts into the room. And
1: oh my gosh, I love the my mom asking me.
0: Yes,
1: if something's
0: they're
1: AI.
0: It's very much me.
1: I love those.
0: And so I'm willing to laugh at myself. Nick will do it to me all day. Like, hey, check this out. And it's just something just ridiculous.
2: The cat videos waking up people in the middle of the night. Where they're obviously yeah, right. They're like that.
0: Yeah.
2: They really crack me up. I hate that they make me laugh.
0: I know.
2: It's like a cat play the drums. Yeah.
0: They are so, so funny. Anyway, that is on the blog at 1065thearch.com. That's my best thing.
2: Okay. I only saw one thing. I was really struggling. It was so many comedians complaining yesterday. But this is from The Oatmeal. He or she said, I'm grateful we all use the same measurement for time. Like when someone from Europe says, let's meet at 2, I don't have to say, sorry, I don't know the metric system. How many toes a clock is that? Is that a quarter past twigs? That's all I had.
1: Oh, okay. I'm trying to decide which one.
0: Do them both.
1: Okay. Let's see. This one is, I think they're both from the same account, Spring Creek Revival. It says, my child has a lot of brand preferences for somebody whose current income is birthday money.
0: That's a great one.
1: And this one is not from that same account. I was wrong. This is from Mad Chowder. It says, nice fruits, dude. Are they of your labor?
0: Those are the best things we saw. Most of them will be at the Courtney Show STL on Facebook, on Instagram. Mine will be on the blog, 1065thearch.com. But give us a follow if you don't. Lots of fun pictures and videos up there. Afton does a spectacular job of clipping different videos every single day. We've got food court, a lot to get into. Plus, I brought a little something special for you guys to try. Ooh. That's next on The Arch.
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3: Where it's all about
4: we are the champions, my friend.
3: The variety.

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2: Today is National Taco Day.
3: On a Tuesday.
2: I think it's always on a Tuesday.
3: That makes sense.
2: It's a floating holiday.
4: I had leftover tacos for lunch yesterday, and I folded one of the tacos.
2: You did it like the guy.
3: Moses fold?
4: Yes, the Moses fold. And it was pretty good.
3: Did you have to watch the video while you were doing it?
4: No.
2: You remembered?
3: How?
2: I would not be able to.
3: You saw it one time.
4: It's hard to explain. You got to see the video.
2: It really is. And it's on yesterday's blog on our website.
4: Yeah. So I put the tacos. I made it, you know, you kind of put it together traditional. Mm-hmm. But I had them on kind of too small of a plate. So I had to eat like two to make room so I could open it up and do the little fold thing. I was like, I got to think more strategically next time. I need like a bigger plate.
2: Did it feel like you got it? There was a lot of good filling.
3: Yeah. How life changing was it?
4: I mean, the trick is that nothing falls out.
2: Yes, that's the bottom line.
4: If you eat in the right manner, it all kind of holds together.
2: But also, can you set it down?
4: No. No, you can't.
2: There's no setting it down.
3: That's a great call.
4: Yeah, I don't think you're going to be able to set that guy down. But who's going to want to?
2: Well, I'm going to get into all the taco news in just a second.
4: The video was posted on the blog?
2: Yesterday. Yeah. 106.5thearch.com. You can see the daily show blog every day. We put up anything that we talk about. There's a video connected. It'll be up there. Before we move on to the other food day, I did bring something in that caught my eye when I went to CVS yesterday at the checkout. Because this is who I am. You know I'm always buying something at the checkout.
4: They really do get you.
2: They do. If I'm standing there for a half a second. But I also am looking for things that we haven't tried that we can try on Food Court. I really am. So I saw these and they've probably been out for a while. I don't know. Honey roasted peanut M&Ms.
3: Ooh.
4: I've never seen that.
3: That sounds good.
2: All right. Listen, it's the share size. So.
3: Nice. So we can share.
4: Is she on the cover of it?
2: I love peanut M&Ms and roasted peanuts. And I believe.
4: Thank you.
2: Yes. So I saw those yesterday at old CVS. Thought you guys would want to try it. Taco news for you. You guys are eating. I'm just curious. Okay, that's fine. Keep going.
3: I think I like it, but I don't know how much of a difference I
2: honey
3: taste.
2: Roasted peanut M&Ms.
3: Do you taste a big difference?
4: Not a big difference.
3: But
4: a little bit of a honey finish. Something going on in there. Need to eat about 30 more.
2: All right, keep on going.
3: We'll let you know.
2: So let's talk about some Taco Day stats. Sorry, I've got some numbers here, Afton.
3: So rude.
2: 2% of Americans have never eaten a taco. But why?
3: Doesn't make any sense.
2: 90% of U.S. adults like to eat tacos. 83% say they eat Mexican food at least once a month. Yeah, I start thinking about it. If it's been a while. 17% say they eat it weekly. 71% of us that were polled prefer tacos over burritos.
4: I would agree to that. I could do Mexican food weekly.
3: But what are you considering a burrito versus a taco?
2: Well, I don't eat your tacos, the same kind.
3: What do you mean?
2: I eat crunchy tacos.
3: On taco night?
2: Yeah, never do I have a soft taco.
3: What about you?
4: Always soft taco.
2: Yeah. What do you think Americans...
3: Is that considered a burrito?
2: Nope, it's not. What do you think Americans prefer? Soft taco shells or crunchy?
3: Soft.
4: Soft.
2: They do. Just a skosh.
3: When you make the crunchy ones at home, well, and when you get them at the places, they fall apart. I like them.
4: Yeah, I do too, but it's like...
3: It gets messy.
4: It's a little more work than I'm willing to do.
2: I feel like I'm having a burrito if I have a soft taco.
3: What's the difference?
2: I like a hard taco shell.
3: No.
4: Well, but like what makes a burrito a burrito?
3: I think soft taco.
2: Maybe beans.
4: Yeah, I'm not doing that.
2: Yeah. I don't know.
3: Okay.
2: But most Americans prefer, I mean, not by a lot. Mm-hmm. It's very small.
3: I like a crunchy.
2: The average hard taco fan eats 7.3 tacos a month, and they are more likely to enjoy spicy food. Nope. Be a dog person and say they're an extrovert. The average soft taco fan eats 6.9 tacos a month, more likely to be a cat person, a night owl, and in a relationship.
3: It's Brando.
4: These might be all the things that are me.
2: Mm-hmm.
4: I can't afford to be a night owl anymore because I get up too damn early.
3: But you would be.
4: Mm-hmm.
2: What state eats the most tacos in one sitting?
4: In one sitting?
2: They eat...
4: like Arkansas.
2: Six or more tacos in a meal. No.
3: Texas. I mean,
4: is it going to be like a New Mexico or Southern California?
2: It's Arizona.
4: Arizona.
2: Yeah. They eat six or more tacos in a meal.
4: Well, like those... the traditional, like, real tacos are kind of small.
3: Mm-hmm.
2: They're tiny little fellas.
4: Yeah, around here, we're getting giant tacos.
2: 47 out of 50 states choose what as their favorite topping.
4: Topping?
3: Sour cream?
4: No, cheese.
2: Cheese.
3: Oh.
2: More basic. Yeah.
3: Duh.
2: The least favorite taco topping, onions. I don't know many people that are doing, unless you're cooking the taco meat with onions.
4: Or like a good pickled red onion on a taco.
2: Oh, that's like those are really good. Yeah, I remember that Sports and Social.
4: Yeah.
2: Had some good red onions.
4: By the way, you mentioned cheese as the most popular topping. Even though sour cream is great on tacos. Sour cream, listen up, sour cream people. You need to rebrand. Because kids hear the word sour in cream, and they're like, no, thank you. That sounds disgusting.
3: Mm-hmm.
4: But yet, they would love it if they tried it. But, like, my kids refuse to put sour cream on anything.
2: Have you tried giving them one of those sour cream bundt cakes and not telling them what it is?
3: It's just made with sour cream?
2: Yeah, but I mean...
4: No, I mean,
3: yeah,
4: they,
3: it just makes it real
4: they'll
3: moist.
4: Eat things that have sour cream in them.
2: But nothing...
4: You know, it's like Chris Convey talked, you know, he didn't realize how much cream cheese he ate.
2: Yeah.
4: He's like, I don't like cream cheese. And then we'd go through like recipes. He's like, God, cream cheese is in everything that
2: it's
4: I enjoy.
2: Everything.
4: I think I might like
2: a cream Campbell's
4: cheese.
2: Soup mushroom.
4: Yeah,
2: or
4: like it's in everything, man.
2: Cream of whatever.
3: Uh-huh.
2: Okay. And then when asked, what is the one topping that can ruin a taco?
4: Maters.
3: It's got to be like cilantro.
2: Cilantro.
4: Mm-hmm. Oh, cilantro.
2: Cilantro, which it just depends on the taco. It's got to be... because I love cilantro. You don't hate it, but you don't love it.
4: I'm fine with a little bit, but like diced maters, that ruins a taco.
3: What? I love diced tomatoes.
2: Don't put any tomato. Really? I am tomato free, but I do put salsa on it.
3: Sure.
4: Once it's diced, then it's like extra slime. You can't get it out of there.
2: Yeah, I don't. We're not going tomatoes at our house either.
3: Really?
4: Mm-mm.
2: Or through the bell. Tomato free.
4: No, to all zero tomatoes.
3: Yeah, I'm not getting any kind of at the bell. I'm not getting any supreme. I'm not getting sour cream. I'm not getting tomatoes.
2: Oh yeah, but sometimes when you get the supreme, they make them a little heartier.
4: Yeah, really? I'll order supreme
2: without
4: minus
2: tomatoes.
4: Maters.
2: They really do. It could be just a lie, but that's what I think. And I've been going to Taco Bell for a lot of years, folks. So anyway, on the blog today, you can see a ton of great taco deals. And I'm sure there's local places that have great deals, too. I just have a list of all the national places that, and a lot of them are rewards members and that kind of thing.
3: Mm-hmm.
2: So I'm just letting you know, it's all posted. But I will tell you, Taco Bell, speaking of, they have released a limited edition. They've gotten with, I wanted to call them Dua Lipa. what is the language?
4: Duolingo.
2: They have a limited edition Duo Habanero sauce that has a bright, tangy flavor and a kick of fruity habanero heat per the release. They say that they will give a one packet of the sauce for free with any order of Doritos Locos tacos, but you can buy additional packages for 20 cents each. I don't know if these are going to be on the menu for a long time, but all the packets have things in different languages.
3: Well, that's cool.
4: That's cool.
2: It's kind of cute. If that's your thing, go
3: have
2: look.
3: Have you had a Doritos Locos taco?
2: I don't like them. They're not my thing.
4: I've never had one, I don't think.
3: I haven't either.
2: Yeah, they're not. I think when they came out, I had them, but I don't want...
4: I just didn't like the idea of having the dust all over
3: the taco. I don't want the cheesy fingers.
2: It's just not my thing. A couple other food items. I was at the gas station yesterday and caught 5-Hour Energy right at the checkout. I snapped a picture. They're going in all in on the fall for 5-Hour Energy. They have a caramel apple and a pumpkin spice.
3: Really?
2: 5-Hour Energy. I bet those are delicious.
4: Ugh.
2: And
3: what does Nick call them?
2: Oh, 24-Hour Energy. Yeah. Give me one of those 24-Hour Energies. And then McCormick's has released their holiday seasoning mixes. If there's something that comes out during the holidays in little packets, like salted caramel cheesecake, garlic herb butter roast, jalapeno spinach dip. That sounds good. A brown sugar ham glaze.
4: Ham, hello.
2: Pumpkin chili.
3: Pumpkin chili.
4: That sounds disgusting.
2: It's a mix for your chili.
3: I know, but I wonder.
2: Yeah. I don't know.
3: I wonder if it means it's like cinnamony, like that Skyline chili.
2: Oh, I bet it is. Mm. That's gross.
4: You know it's going to have some pumpkin-y in there.
2: Yes, it really will. And then on the blog today, I posted this. I don't remember these, but this sounds like it might have been before your time. It was the 70s. We didn't have any of these, but there was a time when, well, I mean, I remember all the characters from the McDonald's, you know, Grimace and Mayor McCheese, Hamburglar. Yeah, I remember all those, but I don't remember our McDonald's being decorated in some McDonaldland forest.
3: Oh, ours. Yours? The playground was.
4: Okay. Yeah, the playground definitely was.
2: Okay, well, I don't recall that.
3: Yeah.
2: But apparently there's a vintage apple pie tree statue that is being sold right now on Facebook.
3: Really?
2: Marketplace.
3: I want to see it.
2: I posted it on the blog. There are trees that were made of resin, and they were indoor and the outdoor areas at the locations. They say early 70s until McDonaldland was phased out in 2003. I don't know, maybe...
3: I remember this.
2: You remember
3: tree.
2: This?
3: Yeah.
2: Okay, so it's for sale. And in an interview, the guy that has the tree listed says, and he's really doing a sales pitch, to be honest, the McDonald's stuff is very rare. We hardly ever see it anymore. And he noted that the trees are almost impossible to find, which is why the price tag is $10,000.
4: I mean, that's...
2: It's 150 like a, pounds.
4: That seems like a... an okay price for something like this.
3: Do you remember that thing?
4: No, I don't.
2: It does not look...
4: I mean, I feel like it would be in... It would have shown up in my nightmares at some point.
2: The only thing I remember... Yeah, it kind of looks like the poltergeist tree a little bit. Only thing I remember about McDonald's is those... Mm-hmm. What are those? On the springs?
3: Yeah, those kind of rockers.
4: Yeah, I remember the playground equipment. Everybody had like the same. It was like the Mayor McCheese or the police cheese guy.
2: And it was like a big...
3: It was a jail.
4: You climbed up inside and it looked like you were in jail.
3: Yes, I remember that. And there was like a train and they had tables in it. You could eat outside at the table.
4: Yeah, and the slide. I think it had like the pirate guy up at the top of it, maybe.
3: Mm.
2: I just remember those little hot, whatever those springy things you ride were all on rock, which was always nice if you fell off of it. Like big
4: smack
2: rocks below. They were like, toughen up, 70s kids.
4: Come on, guys.
2: Anyway, that picture of the apple tree, if you want to buy it for 10 grand, it's at 1065thearch.com. All right, what do we rate the honey roasted peanut M&Ms?
4: They're good. They don't taste...
2: Hand me one.
4: Really different than the regular peanut.
3: Yeah, I can't tell a huge difference.
2: All right.
4: But, you know, honey is a real mild flavor.
3: Mm-hmm.
4: It'd be weird if it was like honey.
2: That's no different. If you're a peanut M&M fan, you're not going to see the difference.
3: I don't think so.
4: I don't think you're going to notice it as much.
2: All right. Well, that's your food court for today. Let's get a look at your traffic.
4: We've got repair work 6455 eastbound between the Papa Street Bridge and the Martin Luther King Bridge. They've got the two left lanes closed. That's causing a backup. Road construction also 70 westbound and Highway 370 blocking the two left lanes. Your stop and go, Highway 61 southbound between Route P and Interstate 70. 64 eastbound, there's road construction between Highway 50 and 158. 270 northbound, slow between 55 55 in Gravois, 270 northbound, also slow at Doherty Ferry. 55 northbound, there was an accident at Route Z. It's gone, but the traffic's still slow. 6440 eastbound, you're slow between Chesterfield Parkway West and Timberlake Manor. 70 eastbound, slow at Hochul Parkway, also at 5th Street. And 30 eastbound, you're slow between West Watson and 270.
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1: Our buddy Tim Convey and his band Ludo are playing multiple shows in October at the Pageant. We've got a pair of tickets to night two of Halloween. 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We've got Throwback Live coming up after George Michael. It's a Courtney Show on the Arch.

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5: Hey, welcome to Throwback Live. I'm your host, Tim Convy. Hope everyone had a great weekend. We're here because Marty's going to play throwback clips. You guys are going to answer questions that I ask about those clips to win prizes for your listeners. If you know an answer, you'll make these sounds. Afton, Courtney, Brando. And before we start, how are you guys?
6: Good.
7: Great.
6: How are you?
5: Good. Terrific. Excited to play. Let's jump right in. Clip number one. Name this advertiser.
8: Could switching to really
5: Brando.
9: Geico.
5: Yes.
10: Correctamundo.
5: Great stuff. Afton, it's like you knew it, but you took all the time to get up to the microphone and then.
7: Is that what happened?
5: Yes.
7: Okay.
5: Keep it up
7: I'm
5: there.
7: I'm going to stay locked and loaded.
5: I'm looking out for you. Okay. You're on a hot streak here. You don't need to always just come save the day at the last minute. You
7: I can like the
10: she likes the drama.
5: Yeah. Brandon's got one. Nobody else on the board. Clip number two. Name this backwards song, title, or artist.

0: Man,
1: this was a Zane clip.
2: Let's just move on.
3: Why?
2: Wait. Well, if you go, go ahead. Yeah.
4: Frau, Frau.
2: No.
5: I'm tied. I have an idea of two.
2: Okay.
5: But I doubt either one of them are right.
2: I do too.
1: They're not.
2: Yeah, they're not right.
3: Because we won't know it because Zane's too hip.
1: Uh-huh.
2: Yeah. All due respect to Zane. I appreciate it. I just, this didn't even ring.
3: Dua Lipa?
2: No. Poor Afton thinks hip and she comes up with Dua Lipa.
3: I think that the youths like Dua Lipa.
2: She's such a mom. I know, but like, look at how
3: you're such hip, a mom.
2: Look at how hip and indie he is. Look at the hat he's wearing. And you're like, let me think, cool. One of the biggest artists in the world? Yeah.
5: I'm going to guess.
2: Sure. I will walk walk out of this room if you get it. Part of me thinks she's going to. Go ahead. I'll give you three guesses.
5: You will?
2: Yes.
5: I won't count. But
2: no, it counts.
1: First guess counts.
5: Okay. First guess.
3: Calm down, Tim. You can't just make up rules.
0: Yeah, what are you doing over there?
5: I wouldn't take it.
3: I know. You take the integrity of the game too seriously.
5: All right, so he says we won't get it. It sounds like that girl that's singing about on Never Neverland or Never.
2: That's the wrong person.
5: Okay. Is it somebody new?
2: Dude, I have no idea. Know. We don't know. This could be from the 20s. The old 20s.
5: Okay, I don't know.
2: I mean, play it forward. Let's see if it does anything for anybody.

0: I mean, it slaps. What if I told you it was, of course, Headlock by Imogen Heap?
1: Oh, Imogen Heap. Yeah, I don't know that song, though. But yes.
2: Zane goes, of course.
0: Imogen rings a bell. Like, there's a slight familiarity. But I played it up.
3: Don't pick backwards songs anymore.
2: Just remember, Zane, we're not as cool as you.
0: No, Zane crushes it. It's just always funny when something comes up.
2: No, Zane does a great job.
3: He doesn't know what we don't know.
4: It's like, well, they never played it. Oh, you're right.
0: Do we need to check out Imogen Heap? Pretty good? Yeah. Okay. Where are you on Dua Lipa? Well, yeah. Oh, is Imogen Heap a throwback? To when?
1: Lost Boys is what I thought it was.
0: Oh, yeah.
2: Early 2000s?
0: Really?
3: Yeah, no idea.
0: I do. It does. It rings a bell, the artist name. Brando's got one. Nobody else on the board. Clip number 3. Name this advertiser.
5: When your cable company keeps you on hold, you get angry. When you get angry, you go...
0: Brando.
6: Oh.
0: That's a great clip. That's just a great... Just a great choice for a clip.
6: Well, I'll go with what I thought. Snickers.
0: No.
2: Is it Sling?
0: No.
5: When your cable company keeps you on hold, you get angry. 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
2: I remember that.
3: To be fair, I normally do a certain number of beeps on that one. For some reason, I didn't.
2: You do syllable beeps usually.
3: Beep, beep, beep, beep is what it should have been.
0: 4.
3: Beep, beep, beep, beep.
1: DirecTV.
3: Yep.
0: Yes.
1: That was the only guess I had.
2: Yeah.
0: You got that point, right?
2: Mm-hmm. Okay. Yeah. Mm-hmm.
0: That was a man saying, what a great clip.
1: I remember the commercial.
2: Yeah, I remember that campaign.
3: My grandfather had a sign behind his bar in his basement that was very much like that. And it said, when you drink, you get drunk. When you get drunk, you fall asleep. When you fall asleep, you commit no sin. When you commit no sin, you go to heaven. So let's all get drunk and go to heaven.
4: I like that logic.
3: It's quite a lesson.
1: As a child.
0: Yeah. All right, Brando and Courtney each have one. Moves us to clip 4. Name this movie.
7: Swing away, Meryl.
2: It was me, and it is Signs.
0: Nice work.
1: Why did you go?
2: Because I was like, I don't know it. No, I do know it.
0: Everybody's got a point. That brings us to clip number 5. Name this brand based on their Sonic logo.
1: What?
0: Courtney. The
3: name the brand.
0: Yeah. Yeah.
1: Mm-hmm. I know you know it, Afton.
2: I don't know if I do.
1: Do-do-do-do-do. I don't know. AT&T.
0: No.
2: I didn't want you to guess that. I wanted you to guess the one that I'm not sure.
0: Were you in?
2: Yeah.
1: Yeah, she was.
2: T-Mobile.
0: Yeah.
1: No, that's it. I have T-Mobile.
2: Oh, man. Ooh, that hurts.
0: Bad look for you.
1: I know. They're new to my life.
0: Great clues, Zane. Really strong stuff. Afton wins, guys.
1: And that means a big win for you, Jesse from Jerseyville. Congratulations.
8: Thank you so much.
1: Woo.
2: Jesse,
1: we have a pair of tickets for you to enjoy Halloween. It is a tradition, except for next year. They're taking a year off. But it's always around Halloween, and there's 3 nights of shows at the pageant. You will be there for night number 2 to see Tim Convy and the boys and in Ludo for Halloween. Congratulations to Jesse. We'll get her tickets, and we'll have another pair to give away tomorrow morning on The Courtney Show.

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1: Brando's. Before you start, I would like to mention, you know, we record Throwback Live, so this was last week. Jennifer from Florissant wants to give you credit for answering Frau Frau.
2: I was not right, but I was not 100% wrong.
1: No.
2: She, that Imogen or Imogen Heap or whatever, she's the lead singer,
1: yes.
2: Or was the lead singer of Frau Frau.
1: That's so right.
2: Crazy. It got a big laugh because it's a really dumb name.
1: But it's hilarious. And you looked it up after.
2: Yes. Because I was like, man, that sure sounds like her.
1: Mm-hmm.
2: But I mean, I don't know who that is.
1: Anyway.
2: I just know that song from our band.
1: But none of us knew anything about Frau Frau. I've heard of the name Imogen Heap. I know.
2: So well, turns out the hippest guy in the room was me.
1: But much like Phil Collins doesn't win you a point for Genesis.
2: True. Yeah. I agree. I was like, I don't deserve the point.
1: But
2: I deserved
1: you
2: a little
1: credit.
2: Bit of credit.
3: I thought you made that up.
2: Yeah.
1: I just thought he was saying words. Mm-hmm. Frau Frau.
3: Like what?
2: It's like Frau Frau.
1: Excuse me.
2: Choked up with emotion.
1: Well, it feels good.
2: It feels good to get something not quite right. A new study has produced a list of the most neighborly cities in America. Guess what? St. Louis, we didn't do well. They looked at all sorts of crap. Top five neighborly cities, large cities, were San Francisco, San Diego, Seattle, Boston, and Washington, D.C. Memphis ranked the lowest. Yeah, that's right. Suck it, Memphis. Detroit was the second lowest, followed by Little Rock, Arkansas, Birmingham, Alabama, and then, of course, St. Louis. So, it's not the worst.
1: Yeah,
2: we're not the worst.
1: I think we're pretty...
3: I think we're neighborly.
1: Darn neighborly. But again...
2: Community safety is on there.
1: It's the crime.
2: Volunteering. I think we do all right there. Voter turnout. Population growth. Nope. Local sharing and helping, charitable giving.
1: Yes, we are big in all of those. A lot of them.
2: Guys, if we want to get off this list, these lists
1: combined,
2: you got to merge.
1: City and county. We need to be better in these lists.
2: We'll go away. We won't be in this anymore.
1: No.
3: They're going to be like, St. Louis really cleaned up their act.
2: What happened in St. Louis?
1: Yeah.
2: It's the city on the move.
1: On the move.
2: New York City's new click to cancel rule just went into effect. Here's how it works. The law says that it has to be as easy to cancel a subscription as it is to sign up for one.
3: Yes.
2: Under the rule, businesses must clearly disclose pricing, billing schedules, and cancellation options before customers agree to a subscription. Companies also have to let people cancel using the same method that they use to sign up. So if you sign up online, they can't then require you to make a phone call or something.
1: Or go in.
2: Uh-huh. Or meet with a manager or something stupid like that.
3: Or even some of these apps, you can sign up on an app, but then to cancel it, you have to go on their website.
2: That's a big computer job.
3: Right.
2: And not everybody's got the big computer ready to go.
3: So then I gotta get out my big computer.
2: Then that's not cool.
3: No.
1: I unsubscribed to that psychic.
3: You did?
1: Yeah, but I'm still getting the emails.
2: Mm-hmm.
3: You know what? I'll talk to my joint juice people. We can get a class action going.
2: Let's take them down.
3: Because that is illegal.
2: You might have $13.74 coming your way.
3: That is illegal.
2: Celebrity birthdays for today. I'll give you the celebrity name, their age. You tell me what you know them for. Elizabeth Shue is 63. Kevin Cronin is 75. And Amy Jo Johnson is 56.
3: I know who that
2: Somebody's
3: is.
2: Somebody's pumped in the room.
3: How old is she?
2: 56.
3: No!
1: 56?
2: Yeah.
1: I didn't realize she was so close to my age. Way to go, Amy Jo. She always looked very young.
3: Yeah.
1: Mm-hmm. I bet. Do we know her from the same thing?
3: I don't know.
2: I don't know.
3: I hope so.
2: I'm going to guess no, based on what's written out here. I think you're in different camps. We'll start with Elizabeth Shue. She's 63.
1: So many things.
3: I can't really think of anything.
1: Karate Kid.
2: Back to the Future.
1: Allie with an Eye.
2: Wasn't she the new girlfriend?
1: Yeah.
3: I just wrote down Andrew Shue.
1: Oh, and... Adventures in Babysitting.
3: Okay, I wondered if that was...
1: Yeah.
3: Okay.
2: Leaving Las Vegas.
1: So many things. CSI in later years.
3: I mean, I know. Yeah. I just couldn't think of any.
2: And the gross superhero series.
1: Oh, yeah. She was in The Boys.
2: The Boys.
1: Oh.
2: Yeah. Kevin Cronin. How about him?
1: I'm waiting for Afton on this
3: He's in a band.
2: He is in a band.
1: What band, though? Just give it a guess.
3: Bare Naked Ladies.
1: No. Ario.
2: Ario Speedwagon.
3: Okay. All right.
2: And Amy Jo Johnson.
3: I didn't know she was in anything other than this. And now I'm worried that I think I have the wrong person. Is she the Pink Ranger?
2: Yeah. I was going to say, Afton is going to know her as the Pink Power Ranger.
1: She is the best friend of Felicity.
3: She is?
1: Yes.
3: I thought she was just Kimberly from Power Rangers.
2: That's all she needed to be. Well, she didn't do all those good kicking moves in Felicity. That kind of messed everything up.
3: I don't think she did them in Power Rangers either.
2: She didn't do a lot?
1: Which was first?
3: Power Rangers.
1: You think?
3: Yeah.
2: Yeah. Oh, yeah. Uh-huh. Right, that's definitely true. Let's talk haircuts, people. The national average cost of a haircut is now $56. Women's haircuts are pushing those numbers higher, though. For women, the average haircut is $69. Men, on average, are paying $43. And there's a big discrepancy between Illinois and Missouri. The average haircut in Missouri is $48, below the average. In Illinois, it's $85.
3: What? No, that's got to be a Chicago.
1: It is.
2: Chicago factor.
1: It is.
3: Much like city and county needs to merge, we need to unmerge Chicago. They review all of our study numbers.
1: They really do.
2: I'm sure you can vote in your county for that.
1: How much are you paying for your haircut? What does it cost you?
2: Oh, me? Getting cheap haircuts. Like $15.
1: $15?
2: Yes.
1: Wow.
2: But I had a bad one a while ago, and I had to just let it go. Like, we got to let this grow out. And then now I haven't gotten a haircut in a long time.
1: So you're just playing roulette with whoever?
2: I have been, yes. Alex is really urging me to stop my roulette, dangerous haircut.
1: Got to find somebody.
2: Mm-hmm. We'll see. And a man who runs a small business has found a way to keep his customers' shipping costs down. He includes small bags of rocks in everything he ships. So apparently, it's an oddity in the U.S. Postal Service shipping rate calculation. It makes it more expensive to ship things that are less heavy than other things. So in this guy's case, something that weighs 13.1 ounces cost him $7.60 to ship from Colorado, where he is at. He adds a couple small bags of rocks, gets the weight up. That same package weighs now 2 pounds and 8 ounces, and it costs him $5.97 to ship.
3: Why?
2: So he sells razors and shaving supplies, so little light stuff.
1: Yeah.
2: He puts the little bags in there with these rocks, and it just says, enjoy your free rocks. So somebody explained it. They said that slightly heavier packages between 2 and 5 pounds are able to go through automatic sorting machines without getting stuck. But lighter packages have to be manually sorted.
1: Oh. Because
2: they get stuck in the machines, and so they charge a little bit more. And this guy figured this out. So he just puts in little bags of rock.
1: That is so bizarre.
2: It keeps the cost low.
1: I wonder if his reviews say, like, I mean, I loved my product, but...
2: What's with the rocks?
1: Guy's got some kind of rock fetish.
2: I think it's pretty funny, so... Brandos.
0: 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Brandos, Randos.
2: 44 eastbound, we got an accident before Jefferson. It's blocking the two right lanes, causing a big backup. 6455 eastbound, stop and go between the Papa Street Bridge and the Martin Luther King Bridge through the repair work, blocking the two left lanes. 70 westbound at Highway 370, there's road construction blocking the two left lanes. You're also stop and go Highway 61 southbound between Route P and Interstate 70. 44 eastbound is slow between 141 and 270. 64 eastbound slow at 50, Highway 50 and 158. 170 southbound slow between Olive and 6440. 270 northbound slow at 55. 55 northbound, you're slow at Richardson Road, also at Butler Hill Road. 6455 westbound slow around the Poplar Street Bridge. 6440 eastbound, you're slow at Boone's Crossing, also at Clayton Morrison. 6440 westbound, slow at Kings Highway. 70 eastbound, you're slow at Hochul Parkway, also Bryan Road and 5th Street. And then Highway 30 eastbound, slow between West Watson and 270.
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3: Sunny today with a high of 80 and a low of 55, and more sunshine tomorrow with a high of 89. 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
2: We're about 40 minutes away from that voice question for you to win a $250 Amex gift card after Hollywood Outsider at 8:30. We will ask you to call, and the first person that knows the correct answer to the question from the voice last night will win a $250 Amex gift card. Yesterday, we went through a good five lines before somebody had there's a lot of Googling happening.
3: Google was wrong.
2: It was impossible to look it up. So, your question, about 40 minutes away. All right, I saw this, and I thought it might be a fun question of the day today. And I've been thinking about what mine would be. Somebody asked on social media, what was the millennial / Gen X version of Skibidi Toilet?
3: I saw this.
2: So, Skibidi Toilet means what again?
3: It means nothing, really. They call it brain rot. It's just, it's nonsense. It's like 6'7". It doesn't really...
2: But does Skibidi come from something, like a movie?
4: Yes,
3: there was a video.
4: It's a video.
3: There was a YouTube video of this floating, like this head that comes out of a toilet and is talking and singing and stuff.
2: All right, so some of the responses, see if you guys agree. Some of these, it's just a movie line, and I don't think it's the same thing. Is that like Fat Guy in a Little Coat?
3: Yeah.
4: No.
2: Because you use Fat Guy in a Little Coat in a very specific moment.
3: Yes.
2: To me, I think my parents were like, what does that mean when we do face?
3: There, I think that's a good one.
4: Yeah, that one I still don't understand.
2: Face. Face.
3: Okay.
4: Is it like a gotcha kind of thing?
2: Yeah. Uh-huh.
3: Yeah. Yeah. I think that fits perfectly.
2: Yes. But you have to do the whole movement. I don't know if everybody did the movement, but we did. So that's what I could think of. Here's some other examples. Somebody said, what's up? I don't think so. I mean, they're saying hello.
3: Yeah. I think it's almost like less brain rot, but more like what the kids are now calling vocal stims. Like things that you just say all the time.
4: Yeah. God, I can't think of any sort of equivalent because it feels like everything had meaning, but they will freely admit that it really doesn't.
3: Right.
4: These things don't have real meaning.
3: Although they do call things skibidi when they are good or bad. I can't remember.
2: Okay. Well, the Quiznos guy.
3: Oh my gosh.
2: What was he saying?
3: We love these songs.
4: But nobody was quoting.
2: No.
4: But
2: you like this one. Who you calling a cootie queen, you lint licker?
3: That was a very important part of my life.
2: What was it from again?
3: It's an Orbit gum commercial.
2: Oh, yeah. Yes.
3: They say, what the French toast?
2: I don't know. Everybody's just, they don't really have any. Oh, I need TP for my bunghole. I don't think that was said, for a meet. It was just thrown out there.
3: I don't know. Yeah, Cornholio was big in middle school days. Like, boys putting their shirts on their heads and doing the whole thing.
2: Somebody said Lil Jon. Like, doing all the Lil Jon impressions.
4: That might be better. I mean, for me, I've always said, and I think it's really still the case, but, like, just the good old-fashioned F-bomb. We used it for everything.
3: I saw somebody say it's a lot of like internet culture stuff, early YouTube stuff. Like, I like totals.
2: Oh, I like totals. We still say it at my house. That and Powerball.
3: We also, ours.
2: Apparently.
3: A lot of ours come from this episode of Wife Swap with King Curtis, and he's talking about bacon.
2: That's very funny.
3: Have you seen that?
2: No, but we have a wife swap thing that we do, in just Nick and I, in our house about, I told them the only place I didn't want to go was Chattanooga, Tennessee. I'm
3: like,
2: what's wrong with Chattanooga?
3: There are a lot of wife swap ones.
2: Yes, I mean, we'll just pick up on some, but I don't think the whole world isn't doing
3: that. Right.
4: Yeah, that's very localized.
2: Yes, it's like just you're both watching it at the same time. I mean, you could do yesterday, the Riz guys said something about bronchitis to me because of the...
3: Ain't nobody got time for that. I got bronchitis.
2: Yeah. I don't even remember the bronchitis part of
4: her. No, I don't either.
3: Oh, yeah.
2: At all. I just remember her. Hide your kids, hide your wife.
3: Yeah, that was huge.
2: So if you guys want to send us your version during your time, we're willing to see what you got to offer. Cheney Window and Door text line, 314-669-4665.

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1: Tuesday tidbits. Tuesday tidbits.
2: Time to teach you a little something. I did have something for today, and then when I went back to look at it a little more, I got bored.
3: So you scrapped it?
4: Don't care now.
2: It was about this date that in 1960, scientists predicted that Friday, November 13th, 2026 will be doomsday.
3: What year did they predict that?
2: In 1960.
3: Oh, no.
2: And then I got into it, and I'm like, all right, I'm bored.
4: Yeah, don't care.
2: And it was gonna be all right. Very well-respected scientists. It was a big deal. And it's still been cited. If you want to go in on it and read about it, go ahead. I'm going to instead do this one. The word poppycock comes from an old Dutch word that means soft poop. That's who I am, everyone.
4: This is why the world will end in a month.
2: You guys want to do your own work, like a teaser from the sweeps days of news. But that is a true statement. And then I'll do this one. 21 Jump Street, we talk a lot about it. It did not only launch Johnny Depp's career, but it featured some of the earliest acting roles for Brad Pitt, Vince Vaughn, Rosie Perez, Jason Priestley, Pauly Shore, Blair Underwood, Shannon Doherty, Jada Pinkett Smith.
3: Wow.
2: Now I kind of want to watch 21 Jump Street and just play the...
4: Yeah, who's...
2: Oh, my gosh. They're so-and-so.
3: That's very interesting.
2: Mm-hmm. All right, those are my tidbits for today.
4: Okay, I got a couple. Back in 1989, Pepsi became the owner of the sixth largest military submarine fleet on Earth. You have any idea why?
3: No.
2: In what year?
4: 1989.
2: They became the largest, or the owner of
4: the owner
2: largest?
4: Of the sixth largest military submarine fleet on Earth.
3: Did they like sponsor a movie that
2: was it? Battlefield it? Earth or
4: no?
2: Or not Battlefield
4: it's
2: Earth?
4: It's kind of sad.
2: Okay, well then,
4: It's because the Soviet Union was so broke it paid for soda with warships.
3: Whoa!
4: I guess they were
2: and
4: like
2: they had to have their sody.
4: Like we can sell these
2: sody.
4: I guess. How bizarre! That one begs follow up.
3: That is weird.
4: And I ain't got it.
2: Did they do like a contest then? Like twist the cap and
4: like the
2: win
4: airplane.
2: It?
4: Remember uh-huh. the Harrier jet?
2: Yeah.
4: They should have given away a submarine because they had them. And then here's another one. Before deciding on the term World Wide Web, Tim Berners-Lee. Considered the information mine. So I guess he's the guy that came up with the name World Wide Web, and his alternate name was the information mine.
2: Which would be totally normal to us.
4: Do you know why he didn't want to do that one, though?
2: Why?
4: Because he said it was a little too eccentric, because the information mine for Tim spells out it's Tim, T-I-M.
2: Oh.
4: It's like people are going to hate me for calling it
2: Why
4: the information
2: not?
4: Mine.
2: If you get to name
3: then,
2: it.
3: Then we'd be shortening it. Like, got to get on the Tim.
4: Well, instead of www, it'd be Tim dot something. So it'd be really easier to say.
3: I kind of like it.
4: To just say Tim dot, 1065thearch.com.
2: Be proud.
4: Instead, he went with www, which just takes
3: it's
4: 10 minutes to say.
3: Yeah. I'm glad we don't say it
2: and
3: anymore.
2: But people still do.
3: They shouldn't.
2: They don't know if they do an interview on something, they've never done an interview before, they feel like they need to say.
4: HTTP.
2: They feel like they need to say. You don't, just give the website name. You type it in, it'll come up.
4: Yep. It's like magic.
2: Yeah.
4: That's what I got.
3: Okay, here's mine. John Montague, the fourth Earl of Sandwich, accidentally invented a convenient form of dining in 1762. The sandwich. He was in an intense gambling session, and so he demanded that meat was placed between bread slices to keep his cards clean while he was eating, so that he could eat and gamble at the same time.
2: Yeah. Oh, instead of having just sweaty meat there.
3: Yeah, yeah, or like having to stop.
4: Of roast beef.
2: Just yeah, can you imagine?
4: Gnawing on it.
2: I mean, a slunk of ham works.
4: It's
2: but
4: delicious.
2: Roast beef doesn't work as well.
4: But you don't want to get ham juices all over
3: right.
4: the cards.
3: So you put it between the bread.
2: That's how it all started?
3: That's how it all
4: That's
3: started.
4: That's the story, yeah. I've heard that.
2: And what about, when do we start adding a little condiment action?
4: That was the Earl of Condiment.
3: That's not until 1792. It took 30 years for them to come up with
2: condiments.
3: And then
2: we were like, let's see what else we can put on bread. People were just eating bread by itself.
3: Can you imagine?
2: What were they eating bread with?
3: I don't know.
4: I don't know. Probably a slunk of ham. Just
2: I mean, were they dipping it in soups?
3: You'd like to think.
4: Yeah, maybe mead.
3: We both were going to say you'd like to think so.
2: Yeah. I mean, somebody accidentally dropped their roll one time in their soup and was like, this is delicious.
4: This is pretty good. Mm-hmm. I think they were sopping up gravies.
3: Mm-hmm. You would think so. And then the other one that I have for today is the creation of the tea bag was an accident. I'm talking about loose leaf tea.
2: Yeah, I know.
3: Okay, let's just rein it in.
4: Yeah, after was talking about tea bags.
3: Back in 1904, an American tea trader named Thomas Sullivan shipped tea samples to Europe in little silk pouches so they wouldn't get mixed up during the trip. When the recipients got them, they just mistakenly put them into boiling water, and then they were like, that's how you use
4: like,
3: it.
4: Like, oh, that's how you make
2: it. Oh, it's instead of it just floating around.
3: Yeah, or like, I don't know. Did they used to have those things?
4: Those little metal things,
3: those metal things, yeah.
4: Or they, yeah, just mix it in there.
3: Yeah.
2: Really? Eating like
4: herbs? Well, that's where the tea leaves, reading your tea leaves, because the tea would be at the bottom.
2: Grody, man.
3: Yeah.
2: Tea is not. You love tea?
3: No, but I drink some teas.
4: Yeah, I don't mind tea.
2: All right, good Tuesday tidbits, folks. Go ahead and use poppycock today if you'd like. We've got a look at your traffic right now, and then coming up, Hollywood Outsider.
4: Got an accident, 255 westbound at Lime Ferry, causing a backup. Repair work also causing an issue, 6455 eastbound between the Poplar Street Bridge and the Martin Luther King Bridge. They've got the two left lanes closed. Road construction slowing you up considerably. 70 westbound at Highway 370, they've got the two left lanes closed there. Your stop and go, Highway 30 eastbound between West Watson and Ronning Road. 44 eastbound, slow at Bowles Avenue. 64 eastbound, slow through the road construction between Highway 50 and 158. 170 south. Southbound slow between Olive and 6440, 270 northbound slow at Tesson Ferry, 55 northbound slow at Richardson Road, 6455 westbound slow around the Poplar Street Bridge, 6440 eastbound slow at Long Road, also between Clayton Warson and Hanley, 6440 westbound slow at Kings Highway, and then 70 eastbound slow at Hochul Parkway, Bryan Road, and 5th Street, Highway 61 southbound slow between Route P and Interstate 70.
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1: 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Well, Robin Williams' son, Zach, thinks his dad was close to finding something that would help him experience some relief in the days and weeks or even months before his 2014 suicide. He said, "That was hard for me because I don't think he was far off from finding something that would have felt like it was more helpful for him." He added, "For someone who has, who was such a loving human being and just giving his heart to the world, I had hopes that he would have found some peace." So I guess at the time, there was maybe some sort of promising medication or, you know, something was going on. And I think that kind of added to the agony of the family. Like, I thought things were getting better.
2: Yeah.
1: You know, but
2: it's such an illness that there's just

0: like he's got a huge ego, but tries to play it off like he's still the same guy he always was. I think people feel betrayed.
1: They do.
2: I like Chris Pratt. I do.
1: He's living a different life than he was when he was Andy Dwyer.
0: Yep.
2: Yeah.
0: Reese Witherspoon is on the list. Tom Brady.
2: Well, yeah, you should consider him untrustworthy.
0: Yeah, you can get behind that. Tom Cruise. Somebody said he's gotten increasingly creepy over the years, but people still love him and go to his movies in droves. I just don't get it. Well, because he makes good movies.
1: Mm-hmm.
0: Or, you know, most of the time makes good movies. But yeah, he just shouldn't do press.
1: Yeah, well, they needed him. They weren't going to give us much.
0: I don't know if he helped with this movie or not.
2: It's just really phony.
0: Digger.
1: So many people are saying it stays with them.
2: Really?
1: It's got a big, crazy ending.
0: Oh, all right. Jennifer Lawrence is on the list. Somebody said the boys' shtick feels like it was cultured in a lab.
2: No.
0: I don't think so.
1: I think
0: she seems...
2: Love her.
0: She's so, like, unscripted that it's damaging to her. Sometimes she says things where you're like, oh, boy, you shouldn't have done that. Ryan Reynolds is on here. Somebody said there's just something about him that feels disingenuous. Yeah. I think he's another one that people feel a little burned.
2: Mm-hmm.
0: Taylor Swift, Oprah, Tom Hanks even. You know, it's just...
1: Anybody that's...
0: The more shocking.
1: Yeah, and the more idolized you are, the more somebody is ready for you to take you down.
0: To take you out. Mm-hmm. Yeah, absolutely. Also on the blog, ultimateclassicrock.com.
1: I get it.
0: Yeah, that's what happens around here all the time. There's such fame. ultimateclassicrock.com put together what they're calling the big four of one-hit wonders from the 70s. So there's just four songs, one-hit wonders. They say these are the biggest four one-hit wonders.
1: There's no way I can...
0: From the 70s.
1: Figure out the one-hit wonders from the 70s.
0: Well, there's one that you hate.
1: Oh, it's... is it Drift Away?
0: No.
1: Because I hate that song. Is it Play That Funky Music?
0: Yes.
2: Oh.
0: Wild Cherry.
1: God, I hate it.
0: Magic from Pilot, which is now the Ozempic commercial.
1: Uh-huh.
0: It's magic. Not Ozempic. I don't think you like this one either. Ram Jam, Black Betty.
1: Oh, I hate it.
2: Really?
1: Oh, Black Betty, Ram, Ram.
0: And then
1: it came back when we had the Rams here. Really hated it.
0: Yeah, great song. And then this one, I mean, I guess it is a one-hit wonder for the band Steeler's Wheel, Stuck in the Middle with You. Great song.
1: I like that song because I think of the movie. What's the movie? Miller's Crossing?
0: Well, Reservoir Dogs is what I think of.
1: Maybe that's it.
0: But that's Jerry Rafferty was the lead singer, so he went on to have a solo career.
1: So many.
0: But I guess he left the band to go solo by the time the album actually came out. So he had moved on.
2: Oh, wow.
0: But yeah, and then they do list like an honorable mention for like Looking Glass, Brandy.
1: Brandy. Yeah, that's a winner.
0: I think that could be on there instead of some of those other ones. And another list, this one on the blog. I've got a list of a bunch of horror movies that you can stream for free. So they're on Tubi, I believe.
1: Of course.
0: Yes,
1: where you can find all those little hidden gems.
0: Yep. But there's some good ones on there. Sleepy Hollow from 1999.
1: I never saw Sleepy Hollow.
0: I didn't either. But I know
1: Johnny Depp and Christina Ricci. Yeah.
0: Texas Chainsaw Massacre, the first real slasher film.
1: I don't think I've ever seen the original.
0: It's good. It is. It's very dark and, you know, kind of hard to see what's going on, which makes it scarier, I think. Two of the Addams Family movies, Addams Family and Addams Family Values. The Mummy is still one of my favorites, the original from 1999.
1: Would you call that a horror movie?
0: I mean, would you call The Addams Family a horror movie?
1: No, I would not.
0: I would say they're more kind of Halloween movies or just kind of scary-ish movies. Fright Night is on there. Rob Zombie's Halloween 2 is on Tubi as well. And then a movie called Teeth, which I saw that title and I was like...
1: Oh, Teeth is... It's brutal.
0: That sounds familiar. And so I watched the trailer and I'm like, oh my God, I remember this. I've never seen it. So this girl has teeth.
1: Yeah.
0: And she
1: takes it off.
2: Oh, down there.
0: Yes. It's a problem for fellas.
2: Yeah, I guess so.
0: Doesn't go well.
1: M-Dubs told me to look up the meaning of Black Betty, and it might change my mind.
2: You might like it?
1: Yeah.
0: Does it have to do with the love of cats and dogs and cigarettes?
1: And gambling.
0: And gambling.
1: I'm a very simple person.
0: Carson Daly shot a Total Request live.

0: Live reunion special, but not for MTV. The special taped in front of an audience at MTV's former TRL studio in Times Square. I know Afton's beaming. So it's not going to be on MTV. It'll be on Roku. But apparently there's a bunch of, like, guests, you know, surprise guests and stuff.
1: Really?
0: So I guess people that would have, you know, been on TRL big time back in the day. So not sure when it's going to be on, but I'll keep an eye out for it.
1: I can just feel the after school vibes in the air.
0: Yeah, just him standing there in the camera moving around.
1: Having to rush home to see who's going to be on there.
0: Yep. Harlan Coben's new season of Final Twist premiered on CBS last night. And the first episode was all about the case of that Betsy Faria and Pam Hupp and that whole thing.
2: What's his name? Harlan Coben? He's a writer. If he'd not heard of the story, it is a crazy story for anyone. They've done so many datelines and things on this.
0: I know.
2: But then once you think it's over and Russ Faria gets out of jail, then there's a whole
0: other thing.
2: Yes.
0: So yeah, that was on last night.
1: Crazy story.
2: I bet you can find it on stream. I would like to watch it on streaming.
0: Mm-hmm. It was on CBS, so try Paramount, right?
1: Oh, yeah.
0: But they got it. Production on The Batman Part 2 has been paused. Director Matt Reeves is dealing with some sort of family matter. We don't know what the issue is, but they've paused it. It's not supposed to come out till like 2028, but we'll see. A docuseries on the history of new wave music is coming. The series will include interviews with John Taylor from Duran Duran, Billy Idol, Mark Mothersbaugh of Devo. It's set to premiere on November 23rd on MGM+.
1: No, it's not.
2: It's the only reason you did that story.
0: It's the only reason I did that story.
2: See, I'm getting the good stuff.
1: I mean, that sounds like something you might enjoy.
0: It's like a four-parter, I think. Woody Harrelson says Robert De Niro has 18 dogs and they do whatever they want. He said we went over to his house in New York and 9 dogs came to the door.
2: I have a friend that lives like that, but she's not De Niro. But she's got 9 dogs.
0: These are all, I think, little dogs, too. When asked how many dogs he has, De Niro said, a few.
2: Sounds like my answer.
0: More than 10.
2: He doesn't want to get, you know, shut down by the county.
0: He's like, shut up, Woody. I guess they got to hang out because they're both in that Focker-in-law movie. Got to be careful with that. Mm-hmm. David Bowie's estate has announced a series of events, exhibits, releases, collaborations, and experiences to celebrate what would have been his 80th birthday. So those festivities begin next month. A lot of this stuff is, you know, on site in New York or whatever, but there's some releases, so we may hear like music or something like that, which could be interesting. Kylie Jenner will star in a new series for Hulu. It's called Bachelorette Weekend. This will be her first major role. So she's obviously trying to follow along with what Kim Kardashian, her sister, has done. And I forgot to mention televangelist Jim Baker has passed away. He was 86 years old.
2: I didn't think he was still with us.
0: I didn't know that either. I saw that and I'm like, is this old?
1: I had no idea.
0: And if you want to see Potsy without a shirt on, who doesn't?
2: Anson Williams.
0: He's 77. He likes taking his shirt off.
2: And Rick Springfield are going to go out on tour together.
0: You can see it on the blog today.
2: I got to kind of see what Potsy looks like.
0: Yeah. No shirt. Just smiling ear to ear.
1: He looks, you know.
0: It's on the blog.
2: How old is he?
0: 106.5thearch.com. 77 years old.
2: No, I think he looks great. It doesn't even look like... I would not be able... If you said, guess who that is?
0: You'd be like, I don't know, some guy that played golf with last week?
2: But he looks fine. Even the pictures with the shirt on. I can see it a little bit. Those glasses are really in the way.
0: The glasses definitely alter his face. I'm Brando, your Hollywood Outsider. We have a prize for you.
1: We sure do. We have a $250 Amex gift card courtesy of The Voice. All you have to do is call in and correctly answer a trivia question. If you can do that, you're going to win this $250 Amex gift card. If you want to take a stab at it, call us 314-954-1065 or 618-398-1065.

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1: NBC's four-time Emmy Award-winning series, The Voice, is back with the powerhouse coaching panel. Kelly Clarkson and Adam Levine are joined by new coaches Queen Latifah, Riley Green, for a milestone season 30. Let's go to the phone line and ask our Voice trivia question for the day. Hi, what's your name?
2: Brian.
1: Brian, where are you from?
2: South County.
1: All right, Brian, you ready for the question?
2: Oh, let's try it.
1: All right, contestant Brandon Diaz first appeared on The Voice season 4 when he was 14 and did not get a chair turn. Well, he was back this season and got two of the coaches to turn their chairs, with the other two regretting that they didn't push their buttons. Brandon went with his gut and picked the coach that turned first. Which coach did Brandon pick?
2: Oh, Adam Levine.
1: I'm sorry, Brian. That is not correct.
3: Brian Legree.
1: Hi, ooh. What's your name? What's your name?
3: Hello.
1: Hi, who is this? Hello?
3: Hello?
1: Yeah, what's your name?
4: What's your name?
3: Kathy.
1: Kathy, do you know the answer of the trivia question?
3: Yeah, it was Queen Latifah.
1: It was Queen Latifah. Way to go, Kathy. Where are you from?
3: Highland.
1: Kathy from Highland, the big winner of $250 Amex gift card courtesy of The Voice, and The Voice blind auditions continue tonight, 7 p.m. NBC, 5 on your side. Congratulations, Kathy. We'll get you that gift card. And I'm not sure if we have any more of these Amex gift cards or not.
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6: Check traffic. We do have an accident on Page eastbound at Lackland. That's got traffic backed up. 255 westbound. Right at Lemay Ferry, you got an accident blocking the two right lanes. That's causing an issue this morning. Repair work backing things up. 6455 eastbound between the Poplar Street Bridge and the Martin Luther King Bridge. We got another accident. 70 westbound right before Lucas and Hunt. Stop and go traffic. Highway 30 eastbound between West Watson and Ronning Road. Road construction slowing you down. 64 eastbound between Highway 50 and 158. 170 southbound slow at Brentwood Boulevard. 270 northbound slow between Gravois and Manchester. 6455 westbound slow between Tudor and the Poplar Street Bridge. 6440 eastbound slow at Chesterfield Parkway West, also between Clayton Warson and Hanley. 6440 westbound slow between Hampton and Hanley. 70 eastbound, you're slow between Highway 94 and the St. Charles Rock Road. And Highway 61 southbound, you're slow between Route P and Interstate 70.
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22: Sunny today with a high of 80 and a low of 55, and more sunshine tomorrow with a high of 89. 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
3: We're joined for Now You Guys Know by special guest Megan from the Blues.
4: Yay!
5: Now you know about that.
3: We're
6: going to talk more to Megan, but Megan, if you're in the studio, you have to be on the air, but we're going to talk to you more about our big home opener and promotional nights and different things that people can look forward to for the season.
3: Absolutely.
6: But this is where Afton teaches us a little something.
3: This is important. This is great news because finally I'm going to teach you guys exactly what you need to know when it comes to escaping quicksand.
5: I think I know.
6: Oh, okay.
3: Tell me.
5: I think you try to get as flat as possible.
3: That's part of it.
5: Because you don't want to be straight up and down. You try to create more surface area, and then you should be able to just kind of wiggle your way out, right?
3: Yeah, spread your weight.
6: The first thing you do is panic. If you try to climb out.
3: Yeah, you have to.
6: In the cartoons, that's how it happened.
3: The first step is stay calm.
6: Yeah, right.
3: If you
6: go into quicksand, who's calm?
3: I'll tell you who's going to be calm. Gen Z and Gen Alpha, because they don't know anything about the dangers of quicksand.
5: They're not even worried about it at all.
7: I was just going to say, where might one find quicksand? Well,
3: it's everywhere.
6: I would be more worried about...
3: Like a riptide?
6: No. Like at the golf course when the...
3: Oh, sinkhole.
6: Sinkhole.
5: Oh, yeah.
3: There's nothing that can save you then.
5: You're dead. You're gone.
6: Okay.
5: You're gone.
6: It seems like lots of sinkholes.
5: A lot more sinkhole action than quicksand.
6: Yes.
5: Although, quicksand can be not traditional quicksand, but it can be caused by a sinkhole.
3: Oh my gosh, they're related.
5: Loose soil or sand and a sinkhole opens up underneath.
6: You had a big story about quicksand, and catch a kid at a certain age, it will be a fear. Just ask Afton.
3: Sure.
5: It's true, yeah.
3: It's a big fear, but not anymore, because I know.
5: Oh, really?
3: Stay calm, okay? Because if you're struggling, it can make the quicksand behave more like liquid and cause you to sink deeper. Okay, then Brando said spread your weight. So you got to flatten out your body and lean forward. That will help you from sinking further.
5: But you got to kind of get face first into the...
3: You're just leaning.
6: We need a song that can give us all these tips that we sing. And
5: Stop. Don't flop. Don't roll.
3: Move your legs slowly.
5: Sprawl. I'm trying to think.
3: So you're going to wiggle your legs toward the surface. I'm like wiggling my legs over here instead of trying to yank them free. And then you want to army crawl out. So once you're closer to the surface, you're going to carefully crawl to firmer ground. But one of the biggest tips, don't hike alone, because apparently that's where the quicksand is. It's when you're hiking.
5: It looks for you when you're by yourself.
3: Yeah,
7: in the wilderness.
5: It's like,
7: when you're alone.
5: Let's get her.
6: Why hasn't somebody made a whole, or is there, a quicksand horror story for the generations that have fear of this?
5: Oh, you're right, that the whole story is quicksand.
6: I mean, seriously.
3: I thought this was all of us. No?
6: No, it is.
3: Okay.
5: Yeah.
6: But I'm saying.
5: But like a movie that's. Not where the quicksand happens at some point in the movie. Like, it's the whole movie.
6: Yeah, the whole movie.
3: The whole movie is quicksand.
6: Yes.
5: Yeah, it's just called quicksand.
3: Yes.
6: Because it hit all of our generations and made us fear it.
3: Yes. They should do that.
6: You know what I fear the most?
3: What?
6: Everyday life. And it harkens back to the watermelon choking.
3: Oh, is it choking when you're by yourself?
6: Choking when I'm by myself.
5: I'm still nervous around hot dogs for some reason. And I've never choked on a hot dog. But there's so many things.
3: The size of that bite.
5: There's so many things that say, like, hot dogs are the perfect thing to choke
6: on. Because sometimes you take too big of a bite.
5: And I was
6: and
5: always
6: you're not chewing
5: panicky
6: all the way.
5: Or with my kids. And when I would cut up the hot dogs, I'd always split them down the middle.
3: Yep.
5: And cut them into that little half circle. Because I'm like, I'm worried about them choking.
6: I have a lot
5: and
6: of
5: Alex
6: moments.
5: Would just be like slunking off. Hunks of dogs. I'm like, they're going to go down. You're taking out the children with this.
6: But you know you'll be panicked, and I don't know if I know properly what to do.
3: Yeah, I mean, you're supposed to, like, fall on a chair.
6: Chair.
3: But, I mean, how do you know you're going to hit it right?
6: I don't know. I would go outside of my house and just start knocking on doors.
3: I've told my kids that before, though.
5: You can't breathe at all. That's how you can tell when somebody's choking. If they're like coughing, Alex likes to point this out a lot. They're not choking. It's not comfortable, whatever is happening to them. But if they're making no sound at all, that's when they need the old Heimlich.
3: I tell my kids the same thing, too, though. Like, just run outside and start knocking on somebody's... Like, if we're not there, if you're home by yourself and you start choking, like, go find somebody to help you.
5: Yeah. I mean, hopefully they have their phone.
6: We need to know.
3: Yeah. Well, they can't on their phone because they won't be able to make any noise.
5: Yeah, but, like, doesn't your phone know?
3: I don't think
5: like,
3: it
5: if
3: knows.
5: You fall or something... I think my phone sometimes is like, hey, man, you all right?
6: My phone, there is no way it knows.
5: It does. It's supposed to, like, hey, react, man, if you fall. Cool?
3: Hey, man.
6: Why are you so calm?
3: Okay, the reason why they say hike with others is because then somebody could help you or call for help if you get stuck in quicksand. But...
6: Oh, we're back to quicksand. I was still on the vine.
5: We've seen it in the movies.
3: This is important. I didn't really know this. They say that, like... Quicksand's probably not going to eat you alive.
5: It's not very deep.
3: It's not, yeah.
6: But you might get stuck forever.
3: Right.
5: You might lose your shoes. That's probably the bigger issue.
3: It's more about, like, getting stuck and becoming tired or not being able to call for help because you're waiting for hours being stuck. It's not as much of what we saw on TV back in the day where it's, like, up to their chin and they're like, whoa, whoa, whoa, whoa, you know.
6: Yes.
5: And they get saved at the last second.
3: Right.
5: Their head goes under and then someone... dives in and pulls them out.
3: Yeah, there's not as much of that.
6: There was just a story in the news recently. Remember the woman that was stuck in some kind of quicksand? And
5: I think it was on a beach, wasn't it?
6: I don't remember. It was just a few, like maybe a month ago. And
5: yeah, she was stuck.
6: She was stuck.
5: She didn't like sink up to her nose or anything, but she couldn't get out.
6: She couldn't get out, and luckily some hikers just came upon her.
3: Mm-hmm. See, she was by herself.
5: What is she thinking?
3: Now you guys know how to stay safe in quicksand. What was that?
5: I hit the wrong button, but it kind of was funny.
6: What?
3: Yeah. I didn't even know
6: I thought it was
3: that.
6: You.
4: What?
6: All right, more with Megan from the Blues coming up next on The Courtney Show.

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1: It is Megan Little from the St. Louis Blues. It's her favorite time of year. We're close to Hallmark Christmas movie time, everyone.
2: All the exciting things in my life happen all within 2 weeks.
1: Yes, I know. I mean, why can't it be during your off time?
2: I know, right?
1: Although this is a good palate cleanser for you. If you don't know, Megan has a deep, deep love of Hallmark Christmas movies. And I don't think it's just Hallmark.
2: I mean, I like lots of other Christmas movies too, but yeah.
1: But Hallmark, is definitely where you're not afraid to just have...
2: go all in.
1: Yes.
3: Yeah. They just released the schedule, what is it, last week? We talked about all the movies and posted them.
1: What are you looking forward to most?
2: The Disney World one. I mean, talk about my worlds colliding.
1: Oh, you're Disney. You and Afton.
4: Oh, yeah. Yes. We have talked about we might form a trivia team and take the show on the road.
1: That's right.
2: Yes, my husband, daughter, and I won a Disney trivia night a couple weeks ago.
1: A couple weeks ago?
3: You better team up. Because you don't want to end up on another...
4: We don't.
3: You know, butting heads with each other.
4: We'll sync up our calendars to make sure we're going to the next one together.
1: Yeah, I mean, no offense against the Blues, but I'd really want to get this Blues stuff out of the way so I can talk more about Hallmark movies. No, we did get a... We are going to talk to you about different nights that people can look forward to. We have our home opener this Thursday against San Jose.
2: Correct. So, opening night rally at Union Station starting at 3 o'clock. So, that's free to all fans, whether you have a ticket to the game or not. You can come down and celebrate. Live music, Louie, Blue Crew, our new captain, Robert Thomas, will be making an appearance there as well. Inflatables for the kids, lots of stuff to do. So, 3 to 5:30.
1: 3 to 5:30, that's all the fun. And man, couldn't pick better week.
2: I know, right?
1: The weather is perfection.
3: Oh, yeah. Unbelievable.
1: How are we feeling about the upcoming Blue season?
2: I always start optimistic.
1: Mm-hmm.
2: So, I'm feeling good.
1: All right. Amy texted early this morning, and she's a first-time texter, said, please ask Megan if there will be a Peanuts night with the Blues this year. And she loves that night.
2: We do not have Peanuts night this year. So, I don't know if you remember, last year we went in, like, hard on theme nights. They were, like, 2 or 3 a week. It was a little
1: crazy. You think
2: crazy.
1: It was too much?
2: It was definitely too much. So, we scaled it back a little bit. And so, we're doing, sort of switching to a every other year kind of theme night. So, people are really mad about no Star Wars night this year.
1: Oh, I can't believe you skipped that
2: one. We did. But it will definitely be back next year. I imagine that Peanuts night will be back next year, too. And some of these other ones that we've done.
1: Have you, are there any new nights this year?
2: There are a couple of new nights this year. So, Fourth Wing Night is on October 22nd.
1: What is it?
2: Fourth Wing Night. It's a book series that has a crazy cult following.
4: Really?
2: When I tell you that this has, it has sold more theme night tickets than all of our other theme nights combined right
1: already?
2: Now. Oh, already? Already.
1: Wow. Because they probably never have had a theme night.
2: Not with us. A couple of other teams, MLB teams, and I think maybe a few NHL teams last year did it. But crazy response. We sold out of the VIP portion the first day the tickets were on sale. 550 tickets gone for the VIP. And around 70% or so of the buyers are people who have never bought a Blues ticket before.
3: Oh,
2: that we have a record of.
3: That's cool.
1: That's the people you want to go and fall in love with hockey.
2: Yes.
1: And being in a live hockey game is one of the best sporting events you can see.
2: Yes.
1: By the way, this is romanticy.
2: Yes.
4: Romantic.
1: That's what it says here.
2: I know there are dragons, and I know it's pretty spicy. That's
1: it is.
2: I know.
1: How old are people that are watching or reading Fourth Wing? I bet you any money, Haley reads Fourth Wing.
3: Oh, maybe.
1: So, I'm gonna text her.
2: Yeah, she's the right age.
1: Yeah, like 20s.
2: Mm-hmm. I think 20s, 30s. Well, I don't know, but and probably people in their 40s.
1: Okay, so Fourth Wing Night's the big night.
2: It's big, and coming up soon, October 22nd. Bluey Day is another new theme night for us.
4: Oh, good idea.
2: If you have kids, you know Bluey on Disney Junior. So it's a wearable item. We haven't shown what it's going to look like yet, but it has Bluey and the blue note, and it's really cute.
4: That's awesome.
2: And Bluey will be there as well to meet you. So that'll be
3: idea.
2: A big one.
3: Bluey and Louie.
2: Yes. How about that? We're doing an anime night for the first time this year. That's in March. We haven't announced yet what IP we're partnering with on that, but it'll be a specific anime thing.
1: No, it's a good idea.
4: Yeah, that's big, too.
2: And then Needlepoint Night, surprise sleeper of the season.
1: Do you get, like, a thing to...
2: Yes, it's Louie's face is, like, the thing that you can needlepoint, and it comes with a Blues-themed, like, bag that holds all your... like, I don't know. I don't know. Needlepoint
3: needles and points? Stuff?
2: Yes.
1: And, do you put the needlepoint in on the bag, or is it just for you to use somewhere else?
2: The bag like is just to hold all your supplies that you use to needlepoint, and then it's the Louis.
1: You're not giving any needles out, though.
2: There might be needles.
1: No, I don't know if I'm going to go to that game.
3: I just imagine
2: it's not like
3: there's
2: knitting needles. Like
3: a big moment in the game, and you, like a big goal gets scored, and there's no sound. They pan to the crowd, and everybody's sitting there needle pointing. Like, what's going on?
2: I mean, it's funny you say that because we are like grouping everybody who's buying this in the same section, so they can needle
3: so they can
2: point
3: all
2: together,
3: sit together
2: if they want.
1: This is hilarious.
4: I love it.
1: Yeah. Has anybody else ever done the needlepoint night?
2: Not that I know of.
1: It's incredible.
2: I think other St. Louis teams have.
1: Do you remember that game? I think it might have been a baseball game last year, Toronto. And that woman was knitting a sweater, and the game went on
3: and
1: forever.
3: And it was extra innings, and they kept going
1: almost,
3: back to her.
1: And she almost finished the sweater, I think. That's very funny. I love that.
2: People are excited about it. So, yeah, those are the new theme nights for this year. And then we have, you know, the ones that you're used to, our Pink at the Rink night, promoting breast cancer awareness, military night, Hockey Fights Cancer night, ones like that.
1: Yeah. What's the hat Brando got? Because we love it.
2: That is from last year. That was our transplant awareness night.
3: Oh, okay.
1: It's a great looking hat.
2: Yeah, good look. That one. Yeah.
1: And what are you, so the first game is Thursday. What can fans look forward to? What are gate giveaways that you're doing this year?
2: Yeah, so for the home opener every year, we always do the wall calendar.
1: Yes.
2: The only calendar that runs October to September.
1: Yeah.
2: But, so that'll be all fans getting that on the in. We want everybody in their seats by 6:30 so that the stands are packed when the team takes the ice for warm-ups, get them hyped up. We have a brand new opening video that fans always look forward to, plus the team introductions, and I think fans will probably notice we got a fancy new lighting package over the summer, so we have a lot more ability to light up the ice and do cool things.
1: Oh,
2: like
1: I love that.
2: And stuff like that.
3: Oh, that's cool.
2: So we used to have to rent that stuff when we had like big games like the home opener or playoffs or whatever, and now we have them permanently.
1: That's great. And let's talk about what the question everybody's asking, TV.
2: TV, where to watch?
1: Mm-hmm.
2: Great question. So if you have Charter Spectrum cable, if you are probably within this listening area, you're probably channel 206. But if you go to our website, stlouisblues.com/watch, there's a guide and you look up your zip code and you can find out the exact channel.
1: Oh,
2: if you have Fubo for your streaming, we are on that. So if you have the sports package. So basically, if you had FanDuel Sports before, or if you get the Cardinals games, you're going to get the Blues games.
1: Is that right?
2: That package. Yes,
1: okay.
2: That should be for
1: Fubo.
2: Fubo, yes, and for Spectrum.
1: Okay.
2: We are still in negotiations.
1: Because I'm U-verse.
2: I know, with DirecTV, which is part of the U-verse family. We are hoping to
1: figured
2: out soon.
1: Been with you a long time, U-verse.
2: I would say, but if people want to call DirecTV and say, I want Blue Note Plus,
1: okay.
2: Because
1: I got the Cardinals this year. I was very happy about that.
2: Yes. That All is right. an active negotiation. If you don't have those things, then your option is to stream on Amazon Prime. You do not have to be an Amazon Prime member to get the subscription package. You can sign up for a free Prime account, and then it is either $19.99 a month or $99.99 for the year to get the Blue Note Plus network.
1: Okay. All right. Well, we're looking forward to great things this season. All right. Now we're going to switch gear. People can get all the information about gate giveaways, theme nights, on your website?
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4: That's
2: that
4: a good
2: does
4: deal.
2: Not apply to the theme night tickets
1: yeah.
2: that's sold on a different
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1: No fees. Nice. All right, perfect. All right, now let's switch to Hallmark Christmas movies.
4: I like the music switch.
1: So you're very excited about the Walt Disney Christmas movie.
2: Yes, and I did see the other day that my favorite Fiona Gugelman is in a new movie this year.
3: We saw the list of movies, and I'm like, it doesn't show who's in them. I don't know.
2: Yes, I don't remember the name of it, but she is definitely in one.
1: Okay.
4: Well, that's good to know.
3: Thank God.
1: What about
3: if it's
1: that?
3: The Disney one?
2: It's not that one.
4: That's Lacey Chabert,
2: that's,
4: right?
2: Yes, our Hallmark queen.
1: Lacey Chabert, also known for Let's Go to Paris because it's lovely this time of year.
3: What was it called?
4: I don't remember. But
1: Paris is always a good idea.
4: I think that is it.
1: I will never. I always want to say it wrong.
4: Paris is always a good idea.
1: Yeah. Man, I got it correct. I am going to give you a, I almost said Disney. I'm going to give you a Hallmark actor or actress. You are going to tell me who you think is worth more money.
2: Oh, okay.
3: This is interesting.
1: And these names mean,
2: I hope I know the
1: names. These names mean nothing to me. Except for I do know one. I know that there's some people I know. Okay?
2: Okay.
1: Are you ready?
2: Mm-hmm.
1: Who is worth more? Fiona Gubelman or Brooke D'Orsay?
3: Gubelman, no way.
2: I'm just going to say Gubelman because that's the right answer.
3: And yeah,
2: she deserves it.
1: Fiona, worth $1.6 million.
4: Not bad.
1: Brooke, $3 million.
3: Oh, wow. That's garbage.
1: But she was on 2.5 Men, too.
3: She probably married
1: She was. In the whatchamacallit days. Ashton Kutcher days.
2: Oh.
1: She might have been on an episode prior to as well.
4: Worth more in Megan's heart, though.
2: Yes.
4: Yeah. Gubelman all day.
2: All day.
1: All right, I'm taking them out because these names, I'm going to say somebody twice. Who is worth more, Autumn Reeser or Alicia Witt?
2: I feel like Alicia Witt hasn't been on a Hallmark movie recently.
1: Right, but she had a big...
2: I'm going to go her, Witt.
1: Alicia Witt is worth, maybe Alicia, but I feel like it's Alicia. I don't know why. She is worth $4 million.
3: Hmm.
1: And Reeser, $3 million. You're right.
3: Nice work.
1: All right.
2: She did like.
1: She's done a ton of things. Yeah, and she was also on, a sitcom back in the day.
2: Yeah.
1: Something. All right, next we've got, let's go, men, okay? Let me see if I've got another one to pair that. Not a lot of men on this list.
2: Because most of them are just Hallmark famous.
1: Like worth the most. So I'm gonna have a guy against a girl. Is that cool with you?
2: Mm-hmm.
1: Jesse Schramm.
2: Okay.
1: Versus Luke McFarlane. Who is worth more? Jesse Schramm or Luke McFarlane?
2: I know that Jesse Schramm had work outside of Hallmark. But I'm going to go Luke McFarlane.
1: Luke McFarlane is worth $2 million. Jesse, $4 million.
2: Give it up for the ladies making more.
1: I know.
2: That's your Hallmark channel.
1: Okay, next we've got who is worth more? Jessica Lowndes.
2: I know who you're talking about.
1: Okay.
2: I don't know how to say it.
1: Lacey Chabert.
2: It better be.
3: Gotta be.
1: Well, Jessica Lowndes is worth $6
4: million. Wow.
1: Lacey Chabert is worth $4 million.
3: No.
2: Really?
3: Way.
2: That can't be right.
4: I mean, her Party of Five and Mean Girls money?
2: Yes.
3: Yeah.
2: Where does that go?
3: I mean, she invented Fetch.
1: Oh, my
4: and
1: gosh.
4: her dad was the inventor of Toaster Strudel.
3: That's right.
2: That's
1: okay.
2: That's crazy.
1: All right, next one. Who's worth more? Holly Robinson Pete or Alexa Penn Vega?
4: Do you know both of those?
2: Yes. Cause
1: I think it's Penna Vega. I'm sorry.
2: She was on like a Dancing with the Stars or a
1: And Spy Kids.
4: Oh, okay.
2: Yeah.
1: Wasn't
2: she? Who's the other one?
1: The other one is Holly Robinson Pete.
2: Oh, hanging with Mr. Cooper.
4: Obviously.
1: You two should hang out.
4: I know.
1: You two, I cannot believe you are not best friends.
4: We're so much alike.
1: It is crazy.
2: Okay, I'm going to go Holly Robinson Pete.
1: Holly Robinson Pete, also of 21 Jump Street.
4: Oh, of course.
1: Worth $4
2: million.
1: And Alexa Penna Vega, $8
2: million. Gosh.
4: Didn't Holly Robinson Pete marry a basketball player?
2: Yes.
1: Maybe this is, I don't really know.
4: That's the Pete,
1: and
4: right?
1: Listen, these numbers could be wrong. This is
3: football.
1: This
2: I'm
1: is all for
2: all
1: fun.
2: My Hallmark cred.
1: No, maybe you just don't. Listen, you're just
3: I think
1: like,
3: you could do this with hanging with Mr. Cooper with the both of them. They can quote hanging with Mr. Cooper like other people quote Star Wars.
4: That's such a great show.
1: All right, who's worth more? Danica McKellar.
2: Winnie Cooper. Yeah.
1: Yeah, I don't know if I want to do her. Oh, or Tamara Mowry Housley.
2: I'm going to go with her. Tamara, sister.
1: Tamara's worth 4. Danica, 6.
4: Really?
1: Whoa. Yeah, well, Danica,
2: she wrote a bunch of, like, science or math books.
3: Yeah, she's very
2: kids.
3: Smart.
1: And she also had a series on the Hallmark Channel where she was a character. Oh, like, yeah. Murder, She Bakes, but it's not that.
3: Murder, She Maths.
2: They should do that one.
1: They do. They have it.
2: Murder, She Bakes?
1: Oh, yeah. It's with Sydney Sweeney.
2: Really?
1: Not no. Sydney Sweeney.
2: Allison Sweeney.
1: That'd be weird. all right, I'm going to do one more. Here we go. Who is worth more? I didn't even mention Jill Wagner, but she's got some money. She's in a lot of those Hallmark.
2: Yes, she is.
1: $4 million. Marilu Henner at, okay, against Candace Cameron Bure.
2: I mean, you think Candace Cameron, just on the sheer number of movies alone, plus the Full House reboot? I'm going to go Candace Cameron.
3: I say Mary Lou.
1: Candace Cameron, $14 million. Mary Lou, $12 million. You got the last one right. You have got to get together outside of the show.
4: We do.
1: I mean, it's everything she says.
3: It's wild.
1: It is crazy.
2: The problem is she lives in Illinois, which is like
4: God forbid.
2: Time away from me.
1: We are 15 minutes from downtown.
2: Yeah, but I don't. Well, yes, I'm downtown at work.
1: Yeah.
3: You hang out at work.
1: You need to meet
2: for
1: lunch.
2: We can be lunch buddies. Yes.
4: Lunch buddies. Megan, thank you. Hanging with Mr. Cooper.
1: Well, thank you for coming in today.
2: Thanks for having
1: me. We look forward to you closer to the Christmas season. We can do more of this nonsense.
2: Yes. All right. I'm here for it.
1: Home opener. Don't forget the 0 ticket fees today. Until
2: midnight.
1: Until midnight, Ticketmaster. Mm-hmm.
2: Correct.
1: All right. Thank you so much.
2: Thank you.
1: It's the Courtney Show on the Arch.
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1: First Five Notes is sponsored by our friends at Carroll House Furniture, because you like nice things at the lowest prices in the country. Let us meet our contestant today for First Five Notes. Hi, Angel from St. Louis. How you doing?
2: Good. How are you?
1: Great. You're just all business. Angel's all business.
3: I think she's nervous.
1: Are you nervous, Angel?
2: I am super nervous.
1: Okay, I'm sorry.
3: I could tell when I was like, you want to play First Five Notes? She's like, yes.
4: God, how much do I want these tickets?
1: It's a good ticket, Angel.
2: Yes, I know.
1: Yeah, Tony Award-winning hit musical comedy Death Becomes Her, running next Tuesday through the 25th of October at the Fabulous Fox. You will be there on opening night, Angel, if you are successful with First Five Notes. Have you played with us before this game?
2: No.
1: Okay. Ooh. All right. So I know you know how it works though, Angel, right?
2: Yes, I do.
1: All right. I'm just going to repeat. Three songs. We'll play the first five notes of those songs. You have to guess correct artist or title of the song. And if you get two, you win. You do have to play against one of us. Who are you picking today?
2: Afton.
1: All right. Dun, dun, dun. She's a big hanging with Mr. Cooper fan, too.
4: Yeah, these are all hanging with Mr. Cooper songs. So,
1: yeah, Soul
3: season,
1: Man.
3: Season one theme song, season yep. two theme song.
1: Let's get to it. Deep breath, Angel.
2: Okay.
1: Here we go. Song number one.
2: Is it Tears for Fears?
1: It is. All right, that's one. So that's a relief. You only need one more in order to win these tickets. Here is song number two.
2: John Mellencamp.
1: Yeah, that's a big win for Angel.
4: Nice work.
1: Worried for nothing, Angel.
4: Right now you're Hall of Fame eligible.
1: You are. You'll be on our imaginary Hall of Fame wall.
4: Very prestigious.
1: And we'll even write your name in calligraphy.
4: Mm-hmm.
2: All right.
1: Okay.
4: Well, when Tim's there, yeah.
1: Here we go. Song three.
2: Material Girl.
1: Yeah! Congratulations, Angel from St. Louis. A pair of tickets to opening night. That is next Tuesday night, October 13th. You are going to see Death Becomes Her. It runs through October 25th at the Fox. Angel, the radio is yours to say whatever you'd like.
2: I'm just really happy that I actually got them right.
1: Yes! Great job, Angel. You stand by. We'll get you those tickets, and we will play for another pair tomorrow morning on The Courtney Show.

0: The Courtney Show.
1: I love having Megan in. We should have a... I got to figure out more things to do with her, but we could have her in more.
2: She's fun.
3: Mm-hmm.
2: Great personality. Likes a lot of really cool stuff.
3: likes hanging with Mr. Cooper.
2: Disney. I asked her if she baked sourdough bread. She said, not yet. I said, well...
3: Hang around here a little bit.
2: Bring you some Dobie Flenderson.
3: Here's a sourdough question. If you give someone Dobie Flenderson, this is a living organism.
2: Yeah.
3: Is it, like, does the next person have to name it either the same thing or, like...
2: I think they can...
3: You know, Rick Flenderson?
2: It's like, because it's a child. No, I think you can name it what you want.
3: Okay, I didn't know what the sourdough rules were.
2: It's like...
1: They don't have to sign anything.
2: No, it's like...
3: Little birth certificates.
2: It's like adopting a pet. Like, you can keep the name that they came with, like Pickles, or you could give them a different name.
3: Yeah, okay.
2: Yeah.
3: Now we know.
1: Okay. I'm bored. So anyway... No, I'm just kidding. We do need a Great Taste Gang song of the day.
2: We do.
1: 1065thearch.com, brought to you by Don's Garage Doors. A lot of texts about a variety of different topics like you guys do every day, including the question of the day, which is, what is your generation's version of Skibidi? Skibidi toilet.
3: I've not been able to come up with anything.
1: Yeah, I've got some, and I will read them to you. You tell me.
3: Okay.
1: I feel like my face.
2: I think that is a...
3: It doesn't have any other dual meanings, though. That's my problem, is the Skibidi thing. It just means everything and nothing.
1: Yeah, I don't know. This is from Simo Terry, podcast listener. Listening to your story about mistaken identity fails, I wanted to share a great story. My husband and I were with another couple. This is from yesterday. We were getting into our car. I bent over to pick up something from the floorboard, and my friend's husband reached down and grabbed my crotch, thinking I was his wife.
3: Good Lord.
1: Felt like he had a bowling ball grip going.
2: Gosh.
1: He was mortified.
3: How specific.
1: While the rest of us laughed hysterically, it's safe to say that he double checks before he grabs from now on.
3: Is this a two-hand bowler or a single-hand bowler?
1: I didn't get
3: any. There's two different grips.
1: No, I didn't get any follow-up there. Lots of just bra straps, you know. Butt patting.
3: Yeah, make sure before.
1: Kisses on the neck.
3: Yeah, make sure before you grope.
1: Snoopy, very nice of Snoopy to send a picture of some kind of thing you can have at home in case of choking. It's a suction device.
2: Oh.
1: Get. There it is.
2: Oh, wow. Okay.
1: I think I'm going to buy it. I really think about it.
2: You should buy it.
3: Is it something you can easily use, or do you have
1: to,
3: like,
1: it looks easily.
3: Takes 5 minutes to set it up and meanwhile you're choking.
1: I mean, I think
2: and it's something you can use, like, one, you can use that on yourself. You
1: yes.
2: Like, somebody
3: is it
2: else
3: like
2: to
3: a
2: do
3: mouth
2: it?
3: Plunger?
1: Yes, pretty much. One click trigger, easy to operate. I don't know. Anyway, it's called Household Suction Device. That's all I got.
3: Catchy name.
1: I know.
2: I mean, I bought one of those window cracker seatbelt slicers.
1: Yes. What did you see that freaked you out about that? I remember watching Oprah.
2: I don't know what it was, but one of my coworkers...
1: It's like the thing you stab the...
3: Like if your car's sinking or on fire or something.
2: One of my coworkers at Channel 4, we both got them. We were like, we got to get these.
1: I know. There was some...
2: something happened.
1: I think Oprah had something on because there's stuff about rolling down your window. Terrible idea. Like before or something.
2: Uh-huh.
1: I know.
2: Yeah. There was a Mythbusters where it's like, well, what you should do is roll down your window.
3: If you're under... In,
2: if, like, your car's
1: if you're going down. And then somebody said that you should not do that.
3: I thought you should because you have to equalize the pressure.
1: I don't remember. That's why if you have this thing
3: you can't
1: break,
3: open the door.
2: That's why you need the window cracker
3: seatbelt
2: slicer.
3: Then the water,
2: slicer.
3: Like, rushes in. That seems worse.
2: Brian put them in all of our cars.
1: Yes, he's got the window breaker.
3: Okay.
1: It's like a...
3: Because sometimes when you're in an accident, the concussion will lock up all your doors, you know.
2: And so right, that's why you crack the window.
3: Yeah, your car's on fire, you probably can't roll down the window, and you do need to punch out.
2: You got to punch it out.
1: Punch. And seatbelt.
2: Slice it right off.
1: A few months back, I was actually choking on my dinner, and neither my kids or my husband noticed.
3: Well, because you don't make a sound.
1: Yeah, she said, I didn't even think to slam my hands on the table to alert them that I was choking. I ended up saving myself by pulling it out of my own throat.
2: Oh, my gosh.
1: Honestly, I'm kind of glad nobody noticed because I think they would have freaked out, which would have freaked me out, but I had to remain calm.
3: Just reaching down.
2: That's it. We're all getting those.
1: Mm-hmm. A couple people texting about finding the one on dating apps. I found my fiance. This is from Sean, Creep Corps Finest. Found my fiance on Hinge, and we're getting married next month.
2: Oh,
3: congratulations.
1: I That's have awesome. Used a few other dating apps, but Hinge was best. Tinder, married 3 years, together 10 years. We got this text. I don't have a name. I should have named them earlier, but this is a cool text. Found the Courtney Show via the Consumers podcast. Stayed for the Survivor recaps. No favorite yet to win, but got to get Brady Brody out of there. And they're from Dallas-Fort Worth area.
2: I agree. Brady Brody is weird.
1: This is came in earlier. This is for Brando. I'm from Memphis, but I live here. Suck it, Memphis. Got a big laugh.
3: Well, good.
1: And then one, these are all just the things you guys submitted that are similar. Or, you know, your generation's skibbity toilet. Your mom.
2: Yeah, there's
3: that's
2: a lot.
3: That's not bad. I thought of one while we were talking. Yo.
2: Yeah,
3: it,
2: really.
3: It is. I mean,
1: yeah, you're right.
3: It's not necessarily just a greeting. It's just sort of got, it would get thrown in.
2: Yeah,
3: because
2: you could say, like, what up, yo? It's almost like you're talking to that person.
3: Or, like, you would start the
2: yo.
3: Sentence with, like, yo.
2: Uh-huh.
3: But that's not, like, a greeting. Or you could do it as a reply, like, yo.
2: Uh-huh.
3: Like,
2: that's true.
1: Uh-huh.
3: I think yo might
1: that's
3: be.
1: A pretty good one.
3: And we it's kind of gone away. I mean, I'm using it all the time because I'm still cool.
1: Yeah, right. Doy.
3: Yeah, doy.
2: Oh, my gosh, doy.
1: Doy. Millennial equivalent to skibbity, they think, is anything Pauly Shore movie quotes.
2: I don't know. That wasn't a big...
3: He was making just sounds, yes.
2: Yeah, it wasn't a big part of
1: my... No, it wouldn't be, because I was in my 20s when those came out.
2: I mean, Pauly Shore is...
1: You know, early, mid-20s.
2: Uncredited in a Goofy movie. So, I mean, that makes sense.
3: And it's a normal thing for you to know that.
1: This I love. I learned it from watching you. What about when somebody slams you and or doesn't slam you but says something and you just call them that? You're a...
2: Oh, yeah.
3: Or like, I know you are, but what am I? Kind of response.
1: No, but like, she's like, say you say, I don't know.
2: Well, like last week when you were like, there's a big dirt hole. Like, well,
1: you're a
2: dirt
1: hole.
3: You're a dirt hole.
1: Yes.
3: Yeah.
1: I love lamp.
2: Yeah.
3: Yeah, that's funny.
1: But that's, you know, again, a movie. Badgers, badgers, badgers, badgers. I thought you would like that one. Mushroom, mushroom.
3: Oh, yeah. What was that?
2: It's that snake, a snake.
3: Yeah, that's not thing. Gen X. That's
1: no, it's millennial,
3: millennial
1: or Gen X.
3: Yeah.
1: It's that stupid, that one show
2: badger,
1: you like.
2: Badger, badger, badger, badger.
3: I remember that. Is
1: All
3: that a
1: Star.
3: Show?
1: What is that?
2: Oh, it's not Homestar Runner, is it?
3: No.
1: Somebody said Homestar Runner, though, too.
2: Definitely. Oh,
3: yeah. I still...
2: To email.
3: What the email?
1: There you go. When I was in high school...
3: cheat.
1: When I was in high school, when someone would complain about someone else, we would just tell them to sweep the leg.
2: I really like that.
1: And we would also say, it's just a flesh wound for anything.
2: Oh, it's, Monty God. Python.
1: It's actually tis, yeah. Isn't it? Tis a flesh wound.
3: Yes, tis but a flesh wound.
1: Yeah. I giggled when Afton said teabag too, somebody said.
2: Sorry.
1: So thank you guys for all your texts. I think we got some good submissions.
2: Agreed.
1: For the version of your generation's skibbity. I mean, but they have a bunch of them. We're having a hard time coming up with one or two.
3: They're really going on and all in on like, let's just use nonsense.
1: Yes. But we appreciate all the texts today. Cheney Window and Door text line 314-669-4665.
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4: Sunny today with a high of 80 and a low of 55, and more sunshine tomorrow with a high of 89. 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
10: 1065thearch.com. We post the blog every single day. If we talk about something, we'll put the link up there. Like, if you're in the market for a rare 150-pound McDonald's apple pie tree, it's available. You can go to Facebook Marketplace and buy this thing.
11: Mm-hmm. Put it in your backyard, I guess.
10: Yes. Did you guys see? It'd be cute at for a treehouse, wouldn't it? Like, outside of a treehouse?
11: Yes.
4: Yeah.
11: Or if you had it at, a nice daycare center or something, be like, you know,
10: that
11: what this
10: would
11: is.
10: That'd be very cool.
4: I'm gonna send it to my dad and see if he'll get it for the backyard.
11: Good idea.
4: Yeah,
11: it's only 10 grand.
4: Yeah, but maybe he could get him down to $200. You think?
10: Yeah, he can negotiate. did you guys see the therapy dogs at this high school? That they, I don't know if they crowned them king and queen. If they were,
4: no.
10: Well, they did. They were on the homecoming court. They had little crowns.
11: Did
10: for
11: they
10: them.
11: Call it the Howl Coming?
10: They didn't.
11: They could have.
10: But anyway, it's really sweet. They have capes on. It's really cute. You can see that story. Taco Day deals up there as well at 1065thearch.com. There's a video of a groom saying the bride's sister name at the altar.
11: I saw that. Ooh.
10: It's very close. It's like Emma and Emily.
11: Yeah, and plus I think she was standing right there.
10: She was.
11: You know.
4: Eesh.
10: I think this is going to get the most hits, though. Shirtless Potsy.
11: I mean, that's what I came to the blog for.
10: All up at, and the best horror movies that are streaming for free, what they are and where you can find them, all at 1065thearch.com. My best thing is up there, too. It's just funny.
4: I love those.
10: Waste a little time, folks. Go to the website.
4: Waste some time putting in a Great Taste Gang song of the day for us, too, would you? It's sponsored by Don's Garage Door. And we got this request from Gary, who wants to hear The Reflex by Duran Duran. That's it for us. We'll talk to you tomorrow morning starting at 6 a.m. on The Courtney Show.

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Of course, they're going to play all their greatest hits. 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
1: more 4 packs of passes for the St. Louis Renaissance Festival open weekends now through October 25th in Wentzville. Tickets to Ludo, playing 3 nights of Halloween. We're familiar with
0: Ludo, right? I heard of them.
1: Oh, Tim Convey. Yeah, it's his band. They're playing the weekend of October 23rd through the 25th at the Pageant.
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We have a chance for you to win a pair of Saturday Grounds tickets to this year's Stiefel Charity Classic, which takes place the 23rd through the 25th at Norwood Hills Country Club. 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

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Are you one of these people who believes that your personal rituals affect the game you're watching on TV? Do you think that if you wash your undies, that can influence the outcome of the game?

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to wait until last minute this year. 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

0: Master. 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

106.5, The Art. I'm TJ. Hope you're having a great Tuesday. Lots of sunshine today. Going to be really warm. High around 80. Isn't that crazy? It was perfect fall weather. Now we're back in the 80s. Mainly sunny, becoming rather hot tomorrow. High near

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106.5 The Arch. I'm TJ. Starbucks has announced their holiday menu. This will be out on Thursday, November 5th. Of course, they have the peppermint mocha. What do I always get? The caramel brulee. I always get that one. But they announced a new tiramisu velvet latte, which sounds incredible. It's got coffee dusting on the top. They also have a new refresher being added, the apple pomegranate refresher. Guys, they've got pomegranate flavored pearls in there, the little poppy ones. You can also order the snowy apple version, which is made with coconut milk. It's green and red, and it looks like Christmas. Can you even handle it? Listen, I'm a sucker for a marketing plan. You make it look like Christmas, and even if I don't drink it regular time, if it's red and green, I'm in. You've got me. Hook, line, and sinker.

your Tuesday. Enjoy this weather. Tomorrow could be record sunny. If we get over 92 or above, we will break a heat record for tomorrow. So

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is going on, St. Louis? How the heck are you? I hope you are doing well for this Tuesday. My name is Donnie Fandango. I'm here to try to keep you entertained over the course of the next few hours. We'll go commercial free after 4. My Fandango flashback at 5. 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

I made a very poor strategic decision last night. I left two kitchen windows open. I left a living room window open. And at one point, about 3:30 in the morning, I woke up and thought that I was inside of an igloo. Man, it was cold. But I will take this chili over hot any day of the week. Mariah Carey, almost 6'5", The Arch.

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Your St. Louis Blues are in action tonight. They are in Chicago to take on the Hawks. 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

6'5 The Arch. This next song from Adele, and I didn't even know this until I looked it up. This song spent 65 weeks on the Billboard Hot 100 and was ranked as the number one song of 2011. 65 weeks on the Billboard Top 100. Wow! It's Adele on 106.5 The Arch. That's insane. There's a-

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19: We got warmer weather coming our way. You'll notice that tonight. It won't be nearly as chilly as last night. Clear tonight, 54 for the overnight low, and you'll really notice the warmer weather tomorrow. Almost 10 degrees warmer tomorrow than it has been today. Mostly sunny, and a high tomorrow about 89.
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0: So if fall gets two names, why can't other seasons like summer and swelter, or spring and mud, winter and chilly? Man, we could really go for some chili right about now.
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Will your mouth still remember the taste of my love? 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

I remember I used to get so excited when I saw the video for Cyndi Lauper's Girls Just Want to Have Fun, because an old WWE manager, actually at the time WWF manager, Captain Lou Albano, is in the video. And he used to wear rubber bands in his beard. He was just awesome, and I thought it was so cool that he was in this video. The great

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2: Big bad of the drive right now, it's most definitely eastbound 70 before 270. Now, when I saw this a couple minutes ago, nothing was getting through as they're trying to clear up an accident that initially was blocking three lanes. But again, when they do this and block all lanes, looks like they're getting pretty close to clearing it to the shoulder. Fingers crossed that that's the case. Eastbound 70 before 270, all lanes currently blocked. Also in the Westplex, 364 eastbound after Bryan Road, we had debris in the traffic lane. Southbound 270, on the brakes near Page, we got a crash in between Olive and Ledoux. That was in the left-hand lane. Downtown, eastbound 6440, going to slow again near Jefferson, up to Roadwork after the Poplar Street Bridge as you're heading into Illinois. South County, we got traffic light problems at Telegraph and Baumgartner. I'm Lyle Hildebrand, that's your Arch Traffic.
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11: 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Then you're going to like the fact we got some warmer weather coming our way. 54 for the overnight low tonight with clear skies, and tomorrow almost 10 degrees warmer. 89 tomorrow with a sunny Wednesday.
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14: Where you never know what you'll hear next.

I love a good cover. I mean, I really love a good cover. But the other day, I was watching TV, and I heard the All-American Rejects doing that Johnny Cash, I've been everywhere, man. And it's terrible. It's so bad. It's for a commercial, but it's so bad. I love a good cover, but that is not one. You might disagree with me, and that's okay, but you're wrong, too.

personal days on Thursday and Friday. You know, nothing crazy going on. I got to go pick up my daughter at college. But I just need a little time away. And I cannot wait for it to be Thursday or Friday afternoon about this time. And I'm not going to be doing squat, probably sitting on my butt.

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2: Up until about 15 minutes ago, we had no traffic getting through at all on eastbound 70 as you approach 270. But like I said, that changed about 15 minutes ago. The two left lanes are now getting through, but that means the three right lanes are still blocked by a crash before you get to 270 on eastbound 70. That's why eastbound 70 is clogging up in St. Charles before you even get to the Blanchard Bridge and the Missouri River. Now, westbound 270 or westbound 70 drivers do slow for a look at that crash on the way by as well. So keep that in mind. Southbound 270, the earlier wreck there between Olive and Ladue, that's been cleared up and out of the way. We're still pretty busy, though, coming down from Page past Olive on your way down towards 6440. 6440 downtown, that's going to slow eastbound near Jefferson because of the road work on the Illinois side after the Poplar Street Bridge. And in South County, Telegraph and Baumgartner, we've got traffic light problems there. Oddline's Hildebrand, that's your Arch traffic.
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And that evening, they feature Gin Blossoms. 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I was not. 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

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I'm on a 6.5, the Arch Donnie Fandango, hanging out with you. I've got my Fandango flashback on the way in less than 10. 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I'm on a 6.5, the Arch.

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3: 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We go back to 1971. Oh, and it's a rocker from T-Rex. Bang a gong. Get it on. Fandango Flashback for a Tuesday in St. Louis. I'm on a 6.5 The Arch. You can strut to this one. It feels

My daughter and I went to see Green Day last year out at the amphitheater, and they are just such an incredibly freaking fantastic live band. And then you go and see them, and you remember that they have 842 hit songs. So it's just like song after song, you know all the words to. It's a great time. Speaking of a great time, Kool and the Gang, Bring It, when this song is on. 84 and a half.

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This season will feature surprises along the way with special appearances

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1: All right, let's check the roads for you. On westbound 270 before New Halls Ferry, there's an accident on the right side of the roadway. 370 westbound, got some heavy going out toward 141 and the Discovery Bridge. 70 eastbound before Bermuda, they're trying to clear up a stall from the left-hand lane. 6440 westbound slows near the Science Center out past McCausland. Eastbound 6440 tied up downtown from near Jefferson across the Mississippi because of road work. Highway 30 near Ronning, there's a crash. Telegraph near Sappington Barracks, we had an accident. Telegraph at Baumgartner, traffic light problems. Obline's Hildebrand, that's your Arch traffic.
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9: A bit of a warming trend coming our way. Clear skies tonight, not near as chilly as last night. 54 for the overnight low and about 10 degrees warmer tomorrow, just about. We're looking at a mostly sunny Wednesday with a high close to 90.
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2: On westbound 44, before you get to Big Bend, look out for stall reported in the right-hand lane. Telegraph near Sappington Barracks, clearing up an accident there. A little further south, we had traffic light problems. Telegraph at Baumgartner. 6440 westbound, still slow coming past the Science Center out beyond McCausland, and 6440 eastbound, because of that road work on the Illinois side, you're slow after Jefferson, leading up to and across the Poplar Street Bridge into Illinois. They did clear up the wreck. 270 westbound before New Halls Ferry, still trying to get that stall crash, whatever it is, out of the left lane on eastbound 70 near Bermuda Road, and we're doing better on 370 westbound heading out toward 141. I'm Lance Hildebrand. That is your Arch traffic.
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2: Speaking of heating, things will warm up a little bit tonight and tomorrow. Clear skies, 54 our overnight low tonight and tomorrow. Almost 10 degrees warmer than today. We'll get close to 90 tomorrow with a sunny Wednesday.
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0: 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Just his mustache alone makes us feel warmer.
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16: Full disclosure, here at the Arch Studios, I do have a limited view of things. Our windows look to the south, where I have not really seen much in the way of clouds all afternoon, and it's going to stay like that tonight. Clear skies, 54, warmer tonight, and warmer tomorrow, too. Sunshine and a high close to 90 tomorrow.
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